0: The University of Canberra has finished processing payments for affected current and former casual staff identified through its payroll review, which was announced last year. 255 current and former casual academic staff were identified in the report as being paid incorrectly between July 2019 and December 2025. The total value of identified underpayments is just under $244,000, excluding superannuation and interest. And the revised final environmental impact statement for light rail Stage B to Commonwealth Park to Woden has been released. The statement has been revised to reflect feedback from the community and stakeholders. Light Rail Project Director at Infrastructure Canberra, Marcus Sainsbury, says over 200 responses were made to the draft statement, which was put out earlier this year.
1: One of the big issues that came up during that process was the location of what we call a traction power substation, which is used to help provide power to the system. So in the draft EIS, we had that proposed just off Guilfoyle Street there near Yarralumla. And we did receive a large number of submissions on that proposed location. Then we ended up settling on a revised location just in West Deakin there.
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0: Another two Raiders NRLW stars have been named to play in the Rugby League World Cup. Isabella Waterman and Serena Naitokatoka have been selected to play in the Fiji team for the World Cup. It all gets underway on October 16th with Australia taking on Fetu Samoa. League legend Brad Fittler has joined the Sydney Roosters in an emotional farewell for club great Daniel Tupou. The four-time premiership winner hangs up the boots with 307 appearances and 198 tries for the Chooks, with head coach Trent Robinson leading the tributes at last night's Jack Gibson Awards. And a trade tug-of-war has erupted for Sydney Swan Nick Blakey, with the Gold Coast Suns the latest AFL club to make a pitch for the defender. Geelong, Essendon, St Kilda and North Melbourne are also in pursuit. And that's the latest from the Capital Radio Newsroom.
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0: Sunny today and 20 degrees, mostly sunny tomorrow and 23, 22 on Saturday and showers, then 23 and mostly sunny on Sunday. Looking for great value in the valley? Eastlake Corwell has $16 lunch specials Monday to Friday, plus $16 schnitzels every Monday night. 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

Hey, it's Jem from The Classic Breakfast. On our next show, there'll be $560 up for grabs with The Secret Sound. I'll catch up with Anthony from the Canberra Digest to find out what's on in Canberra this weekend and fight for your flashback return. 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

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Thank you, Huey. Gloria Gaynor and Alana Miles. They're on the way, but right now, as a part of our 30-minute music marathon, this is Elton John at Forever Classic 2CA. It's a little-

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0: Forever Classic 2CA, I'm dressed for success. I got my sloppy Joe, my tracky Dax and my beanie and my briefcase and off I go. Hello there, Rob Duckworth this morning. That wraps up another one of our 30-minute music marathons. Now at midday today, we're going to play the 10 from then, from 1987, the 10 biggest songs that were on the Canberra charts this week back in 1987. Now, the Bureau says top of 20 today, plenty of sunshine. Tomorrow, it's going to be mostly sunny, 23. And then on the weekend, it's going to go a little haywire. We've got showers on Saturday. The showers are supposed to be easing with the top of 22. And on Sunday, we've got cloud clearing away, 23. And Monday, it looks like the showers are going to be developing again. And a little warm too, 26 degrees on Monday. Fleetwood Mac and Madonna, you're going to hear them next.
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0: Forever classic, 2CA, Material Girl. That's Madonna. She just loves material, just loves fabric of all kinds. If you can't find Madonna, go down to the local haberdashery. Oh, now some people are Googling what's a haberdashery. Material like Material Girl, like she wants everything. Oh, that is so unattractive. Let me talk about the classic breakfast tomorrow because that is attractive. Jem is hosting the show. You can win $560 with the Secret Sounds. A couple of chances to win the money. Anthony from the Canberra Digest, he's got some ideas as to what you can do in the region over the weekend. And the fabulous Kate Halfpenny has got the latest showbiz goss. And Kathy Dinn is going to step in for Holmesy again. Fight for your flashback. And you can vote for that at the 2CA Facebook page over the weekend once we find out what the topic is. Promises and UB40 with Chrissy Hynde. They're coming up next here at 2CA.
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0: Weather Classic 2CA. We've got the midday news and info coming up, and then we've got our 10 from then, from 1987. In Excess is in there, also ABC. And apparently, Johnny Hates Jazz. Shattered Dreams. It's also part of our 10 from then, from 1987, and that's coming up next.
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13: It's 14 degrees in Canberra. Sunny today, going for a top of 20. From the Capital Radio Newsroom, good afternoon. I'm Tia Priest-Willamott. A new stadium could be built in Canberra as early as 2030 if the plans receive backing from the federal government. The Canberra Airport Group has released plans for a multi-purpose facility at Regatta Place, the site of the Archbishop's former residence. CEO of the Canberra Airport Group, Stephen Byron, says it's the ideal location.
14: It would also effectively be next to the National Convention Centre. So there's a great leverage in those two being side by side, having it in the heart of the city. Really does maximise the impact of what a stadium and what events can be there. So that if you're going to a concert at night, people go into the city for an hour or two before and stay in the city for an hour or two afterwards.
13: Over 250 current and former casual academic staff at the University of Canberra have now been paid after a review identified hundreds of thousands of dollars in underpayments. The review, which was announced last year, identified 255 current and former staff who were incorrectly paid between July 2019 and December 2025. The total value of identified underpayments is just under $244,000, excluding superannuation and interest. An Australian-led trial has identified an experimental drug which has the potential to slow the progressions of Parkinson's. The treatment has been found to reduce inflammation in the brains of people at risk of developing the disease. The researchers have stressed longer-term studies are needed to understand if the effects can be sustained. And Kate Sobrano is heading to Canberra's Playhouse Theatre this weekend, taking audiences on a musical journey through some of Australia's biggest hits. She'll mix her own platinum-selling songs with fresh takes on classics from The Divinyls, INXS, Icehouse, Paul Kelly and many more. Kate, speaking with Capital Radio Network, says with her show a near sellout and AI taking over the world, it's great to see people still have a passion for live music.
15: Coming on and talking to you today, actually, I feel in a way I'm kind of gloating in a really lovely way. Like, it's a very tough time for the industry, and there's a lot being said at the moment about, you know, AI versus live music.
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12: The latest finance report.
13: The ASX 200 is down 37 points at 8,690. Gold is selling at $4,109 an ounce, and one Australian dollar is buying 69.56 US cents.
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13: The Canberra Raiders have reportedly signed young half Ethan Sanders to a one-year extension that will keep him at the club until the end of 2028. It follows rumours that Hudson Young is heading to Papua New Guinea despite the club looking to add another year to his contract. The Daily Telegraph reporting the addition of a fourth year may not be enough to keep Young in green, and he's likely moving across to PNG when he enters the open market in November. And fresh off winning a 16th premiership, the number of Sydney Roosters departing the club has risen to 8. Spencer Lenu has played his last game with the club, while retiring legend Daniel Tupou and union-bound stars Angus Crichton and Mark Nwanganitawase have also said their goodbyes. And that's the latest from the Capital Radio Newsroom.
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13: Sunny today and 20 degrees, mostly sunny tomorrow and 23, 22 on Saturday and showers, then 23 and mostly sunny on Sunday. 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
0: 2CA. Hello there, Rob Duckworth this afternoon. Here we go with our 10 from then. These were the 10 biggest songs on the Canberra charts this week back in 1987. Coming in at number 10, INXS, Need You Tonight. 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

Forever Classic 2CA, it's our 10 from then, the 10 biggest songs on the Canberra charts this week back in 1987. ABC, When Smokey Sings, that was sitting at number 9. Johnny Hates Jazz, Shattered Dreams, that was sitting at number 8.

Forever Classic 2CA, it's our 10 from then. We're playing back the 10 biggest songs on the Canberra charts this week back in 1987. John Mellencamp, Paper and Fire, was at number 6. And Los Lobos, La Bamba, was at 5.

Forever Classic 2CA, we're counting down the 10 biggest songs that were on the Canberra charts this week back in 1987. It's our 10 from then, Bob Seger, Old Time Rock and Roll, that was at number 2, and the number 1 song in Canberra this week back in 1987 was this one from Icehouse, here at 2CA.

0: Forever Classic 2CA, that's the end of our 10 from then, from 1987. The number one song this week back then, Ivor Davies and Icehouse and Electric Blue. Interesting story about that song. John Oates from Hall & Oates came to Australia, stayed with Ivor for a few days. They put that song together. And as Oatesy was getting into the cab to go back to the airport to go home to America, he yelled out to Ivor, "If you don't release that song, Hall & Oates will release it because it's going to be a hit." Anyway, it turned out to be a number one song, and it was from the album Man of Colours, the first Australian album to have five hit singles on it. Anyway, tomorrow in our 10 from then, we're going to check out 1980. On the way, I'm going to play the Bee Gees and also Queen and David Bowie. Coming up shortly, here are 2CA.
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On our next show, there'll be $560 up for grabs with The Secret Sound. I'll catch up with Anthony from the Canberra Digest to find out what's on in Canberra this weekend and fight for your flashback return. 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

0: Hello there, you're listening to Forever Classic 2CA. We've got the 1 o'clock news and info on the way. And then we're going to play these songs, part of a 30-minute music marathon. So we've got Dragon, we've got Leo Sayer and Tom Petty. I Won't Back Down. Another one of our 30-minute music marathons on the way.
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15: A sunny day on the cards for Canberra today. A top of 20 from the Capital Radio Newsroom. Good afternoon. I'm Jeff Tyler. A 40-year-old Amaru man is before the courts today after allegedly failing to stop for police and driving with illicit drugs in his system. Tia Priest Willamott reports.
16: About 7 p.m. yesterday, police tried to stop a car in Fraser, but the driver allegedly failed to stop and continued driving before being stopped a short distance later. The man was arrested and a search of the vehicle allegedly located approximately $3,700 in cash concealed under the driver's floor mat. Police will further allege the man returned a positive oral fluid test for cocaine and methamphetamine. Search warrants were later executed at the man's house in Amaru, where a number of items suspected to be drug-related and performance-enhancing substances were seized. Tia Priest-Willamott, Capital Radio News.
15: The Canberra Liberals have applauded plans for a stadium in the city centre. The plans from the Canberra Airport Group have the facility placed on Commonwealth land at Regatta Place and includes the current Archbishop's House and adjoining car park. Opposition Deputy Leader Deborah Morris says this has been too long in the making.
17: After two decades and millions of dollars and countless studies, they have gotten nowhere. They have presided over a statement that is crumbling and falling down around the feet of spectators and players, and that is just unacceptable. So this is an extremely exciting development that's happened today.
15: A rift has emerged inside the Albanese government over the tax officer's decision to ban credit card payments. Federal politics reporter Nelson Scott.
18: The ATO will stop accepting credit card payments from the end of next month following a Reserve Bank decision to scrap surcharges. The move has infuriated industry groups, warning many small businesses rely on credit cards to manage cash flow during tough times. But senior Labor MP Andrew Charlton has told the ABC it will create a level playing field between the private and public sectors.
19: The government supports the ATO's decision.
18: But fellow Labor Minister Claire O'Neill warns the change could hit small business hard.
20: The government does have some real concerns about what the ATO is proposing to do here.
18: The opposition says Labor is all over the shop and should order the tax office to reverse its decision. Nelson Scott, Canberra.
15: New data shows petrol, diesel and hybrid vehicles are using more fuel than promised by their manufacturers. The Australian Automobile Association tested 170 cars, with real-world metrics finding more than three-quarters overshot their efficiency claims. Spokesperson Michael Bradley says car makers need to be transparent.
21: This is about truth in advertising. This is about making sure when an Australian family or an Australian fleet buyer goes and buys themselves the car, the information they're given is accurate.
15: And the CSIRO and US vaccine maker Moderna have entered a partnership to advance research on emerging biosecurity threats.
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15: Well, a tug of war has erupted for Sydney Swan Nick Blakey, with the Gold Coast Suns the latest club to make a pitch for the defender. And NRLW, the Raiders women are reflecting on their season, which saw them make the finals for the first time. Captain and halfback Zahara Tamara says they're pretty happy with this year despite not making it to the big dance.
22: Yeah, pretty happy with the season and the growth that we had, you know, especially from last year. Definitely would have won it, but, you know, we came close, so hopefully we go another step closer next year.
15: And that's the latest from the Capital Radio newsroom.
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15: A sunny day for Canberra today, a top of 20 degrees. Got an overnight low of 4. Mostly sunny tomorrow and a top of 23. 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

The Classic 2CA, we've got 30-minute music marathons all day for your work day. Hello there, Rob Duckworth here. On the way, I've got REM, also Sister Sledge, but first up this one from Cutting Crew.

It's Jem from the Classic Breakfast. On our next show, there'll be $560 up for grabs with the secret sound. I'll catch up with Anthony from the Canberra Digest to find out what's on in Canberra this weekend and fight for your flashback return. So join me from 5:30 here at Forever Classic 2CA.

0: another classic, 2CA. We are the home of the 30-minute music marathon, and there goes another one there with REM, Losing My Religion. Hello there, Rob Duckworth this afternoon. We're also the home of the classic breakfast, Holmesy and Gemma. Now, the Snow Holmesy at the moment, Gem, is going to be back tomorrow morning. Secret Sound, you can win $560. Kate Halfpenny is going to be on the show talking the latest showbiz goss. Anthony from the Canberra Digest, he's got some ideas as to what you can do in the region over the weekend. There's a stack of other things on the show. What else? Oh, yeah, Fight for Your Flashback, the big thing. Just after 7:30, Kathy Dinn is no doubt going to be taking Holmesy's spot tomorrow. We'll find out what the topic is, and you can vote at the 2CA Facebook page right across the weekend, and we'll find out who the winner is on Monday. ABBA and Swingers, they're on the way next year at 2CA.
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0: This is Ian Meikle, editor of Canberra City News. If you want to know what's what and why, don't miss our top columnists and writers every week in print and every day online. City News, well written, well read, oh, and I reckon well edited too.
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0: Forever Classic 2CA. That song was a great song back in the early 80s when it was put out. Still sounds great today. Swingers, Counting the Beat. Hello there, Rob Duckworth this afternoon. Sunny, 20 degrees is what the Bureau says for today. Tomorrow is also going to be mostly sunny with a top of 23. And then on Saturday, for some reason, probably the weather, showers. And the shower's going to be easing, top of 22 degrees. Sunday, cloud clearing, and 23. That is your official weather forecast. On the way, I've got the Beach Boys and also UK Squeeze here at 2CA.
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0: 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All part of a 30-minute music marathon. KC and the Sunshine Band. Also Divinals. And Kathy Dinn has got 30-minute music marathons all day today. Have a great day. I'll catch you tomorrow.
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12: A sunny day on the cards for Canberra today. A top of 20 from the Capital Radio Newsroom. Good afternoon, I'm Jeff Tyler. A 40-year-old Amaru man is before the courts today after allegedly failing to stop for police and driving with illicit drugs in his system. Tia Priest-Willamott reports.
13: About 7 p.m. yesterday, police tried to stop a car in Fraser, but the driver allegedly failed to stop and continued driving before being stopped a short distance later. The man was arrested and a search of the vehicle allegedly located approximately $3,700 in cash concealed under the driver's floor mat. Police will further allege the man returned a positive oral fluid test for cocaine and methamphetamine. Search warrants were later executed at the man's house in Amaru, where a number of items suspected to be drug-related and performance-enhancing substances were seized. Tia Priest-Willamott, Capital Radio News.
12: The Canberra Liberals have applauded plans for a stadium in the city centre. The plans from the Canberra Airport Group have the facility placed on Commonwealth land at Regatta Place and includes the current Archbishop's House and adjoining car park. Opposition Deputy Leader Deborah Morris says this has been been too long in the making.
14: After two decades and millions of dollars and countless studies, they have gotten nowhere. They have presided over a statement that is crumbling and falling down around the feet of spectators and players, and that is just unacceptable. So this is an extremely exciting development that's happened today.
12: A rift has emerged inside the Albanese government over the tax officer's decision to ban credit card payments. Federal politics reporter Nelson Scott.
15: The ATO will stop accepting credit card payments from the end of next month following a Reserve Bank decision to scrap surcharges. The move has infuriated industry groups, warning many small businesses rely on credit cards to manage cash flow during tough times. But senior Labor MP Andrew Charlton has told the ABC it will create a level playing field between the private and public sectors.
16: The government supports the ATO's decision.
15: But fellow Labor Minister Claire O'Neill warns the change could hit small business hard.
17: The government does have some real concerns about what the ATO is proposing to do here.
15: The opposition says Labor is all over the shop and should order the tax office to reverse its decision. Nelson Scott, Canberra.
12: New data shows petrol, diesel and hybrid vehicles are using more fuel than promised by their manufacturers. The Australian Automobile Association tested 170 cars with real-world metrics, finding more than three-quarters overshot their efficiency claims. Spokesperson Michael Bradley says car makers need to be transparent.
18: This is about truth in advertising. This is about making sure when an Australian family or an Australian fleet buyer goes and buys themselves a car, the information they're given is accurate.
12: And the CSIRO and US vaccine maker Moderna have entered a partnership to advance research on emerging biosecurity threats.
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12: Well, a tug of war has erupted for Sydney Swan Nick Blakey with the Gold Coast Suns, the latest club to make a pitch for the defender. And NRLW, the Raiders women, are reflecting on their season, which saw them make the finals for the first time. Captain and halfback Zahara Tamara says they're pretty happy with this year despite not making it to the big dance.
19: Yeah, pretty happy with the season and the growth that we had, you know, especially from last year. Definitely would have won it, but, you know, we came close, so hopefully we go another step closer next year.
12: And that's the latest from the Capital Radio newsroom.
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12: A sunny day for Canberra today, a top of 20 degrees. Got an overnight low of 4, mostly sunny tomorrow and a top of 23. 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

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I love that song so much. Devonal's Boys in Town. It's Kathy Dan. It's a 30-minute music marathon from 1975's Venus and Mars. His Wings. 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

Forever Classic 2CA Glenn Frey. Still to come, an absolute fabulous song from Marvin Gaye as well. Let's get the buzz now from Boss Skaggs. Dirty, dirty, lowdown. 30-minute music marathon, 2CA.

our next show, there'll be $560 up for grabs with the secret sound. I'll catch up with Anthony from the Canberra Digest to find out what's on in Canberra this weekend and fight for your flashback return. 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

0: So good. Marvin Gaye, heard it through the grapevine. That was actually first recorded by the Miracles. And then Gladys Knight and the Pips recorded it. And then Marvin Gaye recorded it. And that just became a great signature song for him. Dave Dobbin soon. Dave Edmonds too on 2CA.
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0: RCA, bit of Girls Talk this afternoon. Dave Edmonds, Dave Dobbin before that. Slice of Heaven from the movie Foot Rot Flats. A Dog's Tale. Currently question of the day on our Facebook page. Are you a dog or a cat person? And we want to see photos of your furry friends. Thank you, Sonia posted a photo of Henry, a little dog. He's just absolutely chilling there. Deb's definitely a cat person. Get us photos of Leo and Elsa. Go and look at the beautiful photos. Absolutely fantastic. And share the photo of your dog or cat or whatever, really. Furry friend. We love them all. Devo shortly on 2CA.
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14: Got an overnight low of 4 degrees, mostly sunny tomorrow, 23 the top. From the Capital Radio Newsroom, good afternoon, I'm Jeff Tyler. The jury in a trial of three people over an alleged attempted murder in Canberra's South has been dismissed after two of the accused entered pleas to fresh charges. Zachary Norton was accused of attacking a man with a machete at a home in Waniasa in September 2024, severing three of the victim's fingers. He was charged with attempted murder. Kayla Scott and Paul New were later charged with being accessories after the fact. A trial was set to begin this week, but Norton pleaded guilty to a lesser charge of recklessly inflicting grievous bodily harm. Miss Scott now faces a new charge of assisting Norton to avoid apprehension, to which she's pleaded not guilty, while the case against Mr. New has been dropped. Norton will be sentenced in the coming months. In other news, independent MLA Thomas Emerson says he's huge on the idea of having a new stadium in the city centre. The proposal put forward by Canberra Airport Group would see the facility built on Commonwealth land at Regatta Place, including the site of the current Archbishop's House and the adjoining car park. Emerson says there's a few things to get through, though, but this would transform Canberra.
15: And I'm huge on this idea. Obviously, there are a lot of details to work through here, like where's the new pool going to go? And I've just met with the Capital Airport Group to discuss some of those details. They're really committed to working through everything, ironing it all out and making sure this proposal works for Canberra.
14: Audio on his socials there. And the War Memorial is preparing to honour the 25th anniversary of Australia's military involvement in Afghanistan. This year marks 25 years since the establishment of Operation Slipper, which was the first of several Defence Force operations at that war. Matt Anderson, director of the War Memorial, says the Department of Veterans Affairs plays an important role in the event.
16: The Department of Veterans Affairs were keen to host the commemorative event marking 25 years here at the War Memorial. So it's an important time for our veterans. It's an important time for our community to say thank you to the men and women who did the hard yards in Afghanistan over 20 years.
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14: Well, the Australian Open has been launched at Melbourne Park with the new Tennis Australia boss at the forefront. Kiara Parker is there.
17: Chief Executive Andrew Abdo has taken to the stage with high expectations for January's tournament, determined to deliver a record-breaking event. This year, more than 1.3 million tennis fans attended the Australian Open, and Abdo expects even bigger crowds in 2027, with viewing capacity increased. The largest ever temporary grandstand will be built to provide more seating, and there'll be triple the shade for those hot summer days. The prize money hasn't yet been announced. Abdo says compared to dealing with teams and clubs in the NRL, he's now getting used to dealing with individual players. The Australian Open has generated nearly $4 billion for Victoria over the past 10 years and is now 95 days away with the countdown on. Kiara Parker, Melbourne Park.
14: And the race to secure Sydney's Nick Blakey is heating up. The Gold Coast Suns are interested. That's the latest from the Capital Radio newsroom.
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18: 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Help ensure everyone gets home safely. Warren with your latest Canberra traffic. And in Cook this afternoon, there's been an accident this past half hour. William Hobble Drive affected at Coulter Drive. A build-up of traffic towards the airport and Duntroon on the Monero Highway from the Majura Parkway, Pialago Avenue and Mooreshead Drive. ACTU AGL is lighting up moments, connecting people and sparking imaginations right across the region. ACTU AGL, the energy for around here. If you spot any snarls on our roads, crack the phone at 1300 545 082.
1: 2CA's four-day forecast for Canberra.
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14: There's an overnight low of 4 degrees, mostly sunny tomorrow and a top of 23. Saturday showers easing and a top of 22 degrees. 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

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It's Kathy Dean. Love turning this one up with Rod Argent from The Zombies, and also Argent tinkling the ivories on this one. It's Who? Who Are You on 2CA?

breakfast. On our next show, there'll be $560 up for grabs with the secret sound. I'll catch up with Anthony from the Canberra Digest to find out what's on in Canberra this weekend and fight for your flashback return. 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

0: me lies, tell me sweet little lies. Fleetwood Mac wrapping up that 30-minute music marathon. Nice, beautiful day in Canberra. Plenty of sunshine. 4 degrees overnight. Plenty of sunshine again tomorrow, 23 degrees. Showers easing on Saturday, 22 with cloud clearing, 23 Sunday. Time saver traffic shortly. We're going to turn up the heat with the Tramps and Black Sorrows coming up.
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7: 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An accident's been towed now from Cook, William Hobble Drive and Coulter Drive, but across town to the Canberra Airport Shops on Madura Road, there's been a minor smash reported there as well. Through Cowan, Sutton Road has been carrying a bit of traffic south of Norton Road and the ACT New South Wales border. A few heavy vehicles in that lot. 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And that's Canberra traffic.
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0: Tramps. Before that, Disco Inferno. Got great 70s disco coming up for you on Sunday morning, Forever Classic Sunday morning from 6 till 9. Going to play absolute genius music from Donna Summer with Giorgio Moroder, I Feel Love. Oh, I can listen to that song absolutely non-stop. Going to be playing Birthday Boy Daryl Hall as well. He's going to be turning 80 on Sunday. Going to be playing a very underrated Hall & Oates track. Great songs coming up from Dragon, Billy Swan, Do Join Me. A great little musical jaunt through the 70s on Sunday morning between 6 and 9 on Forever Classic 2CA.
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2: Got an overnight low of 4, mostly sunny tomorrow, a top of 23. From the Capital Radio Newsroom, good afternoon, I'm Jeff Tyler. The jury in a trial of 3 people over an alleged attempted murder in Canberra South has been abandoned after 2 of the accused entered pleas to fresh charges. Zachary Norton was accused of attacking a man with a machete at a home in Waniasa, September 2024, severing 3 of the victim's fingers. Kayla Scott and Paul New were later charged with being accessories after the fact. A trial was set to begin this week, but Norton suddenly pleaded guilty to a lesser charge of recklessly inflicting grievous bodily harm. Miss Scott now faces a new charge of assisting Norton to avoid apprehension, pleading not guilty, while the case against Mr. New has been dropped. Norton will be sentenced in the coming months. Business groups are urging the federal government to adopt a unified position over the tax officer's credit card ban. From the end of next month, the ATO will stop accepting credit card payments. Labor Minister Andrew Charlton supports the decision, but colleagues Anne Arley and Claire O'Neill have both raised concern. Andrew McKellar, both from the Chamber of Commerce and Industry, says the business community needs certainty.
3: We were encouraged by Claire O'Neill's comments this morning, and also by the comments by Anne Arley, the Small Business Minister, yesterday afternoon. But again, this comes back to the point there needs to be one consistent position from government.
2: The opposition is calling for urgent legislative changes following a landmark High Court ruling. The court has blocked the expansion of the Mount Pleasant coal mine in New South Wales' Hunter region. The ruling means state planning authorities must now consider the effect of emissions caused by fossil fuels exported overseas. Liberal leader Angus Taylor argues federal and New South Wales Labor must repeal the laws to protect regional jobs.
4: This is legislation that has been put in place by the Minns government. They should repeal it. And if they don't repeal it, Anthony Albanese should put in place overriding legislation to repeal it.
2: The Canberra Liberals have welcomed plans for a new stadium in the city centre. The proposal put forward by Canberra Airport Group would see the facility built on Commonwealth land at Regatta Place, including the site of the current Archbishop's House and adjoining car park. Opposition Deputy Leader Deborah Morris says the project is long overdue. And retired senior army officer and former Governor General Sir Peter Cosgrove is throwing his support behind a planned memorial for soldiers who die in training exercises. A site in Canberra has been locked in, but the project needs funding before it can go ahead.
5: The latest finance report.
2: The ASX 200 is down 63 points. Gold is selling at $4,134 an ounce. And one Aussie dollar is buying 69.55 US cents.
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2: Well, Travis Head has hit back at unfair criticism of the Australian Test team, claiming it comes down to some ex-players needing jobs. Earlier this week, former opener Matt Hayden slammed selectors for encouraging mediocrity in the batting ranks. Head suggested there may be ulterior motivations.
6: I think it's fairly unfairly judged a fair bit from a group of past players, pretty much, that put the bullet through a lot of players, which I think is unfair, but that's what they've had to do. Some of them need a job, so they go after us.
2: And the Eels have signed Roosters NRL Grand Final hero Spencer Lenu on a 4-year deal starting next season.
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7: 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Watching the Commonwealth Avenue Bridge right now, busy city-bound traffic above Lake Burley Griffin through the light rail stage 2A works between Parliament House and the Parksway overpass. Be prepared for night works in Mitchell unpacking on Gungahlin Drive this evening from 7 between the Barton Highway and Wells Station Drive. 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That's the latest Canberra traffic.
0: 2CA's four-day forecast for Canberra.
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2: There's an overnight low of 4 degrees, mostly sunny tomorrow and a top of 23. Saturday showers easing and a top of 22 degrees. There's an overnight low of 4 degrees, mostly sunny tomorrow and a top of 23. Saturday showers easing and a top of 22 degrees.
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0: 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Checking the roads for you in a moment. Jeff Tyler's got news headlines.
1: Hello, Kathy. The jury in a trial of three people over an alleged attempted murder in Canberra South has been dismissed. The opposition is calling for urgent legislative changes following a landmark High Court ruling. The details coming up at 5. And the Canberra Liberals have welcomed plans for a new stadium in the city. In sport now, we've got a lot happening. Travis Head has hit back at unfair criticism of the Australian Test team, claiming it comes down to some ex-players needing jobs. The weather got an overnight low of 4, mostly sunny tomorrow, 23, and I'll be back with all the news at 5.
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8: 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Fire and ambulance crews are on scene. 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Patchy traffic through Acton on Clooney's Ross Street past the ANU from Lady Denman Drive to Barry Drive. 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

0: Virgin Wild, where the kids in America, whoa. It's Kathy Dan Floriade wrapping up this weekend, of course. Been a great couple of weeks. The very popular Dogs Day Out is taking place Sunday between 9:30 and 5:30. Make sure you get your furry friends there. The Stones soon on Tuesday. Yes.
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11: Got an overnight low of 4, mostly sunny tomorrow, a top of 23 from the Capital Radio Newsroom. Good afternoon, I'm Jeff Tyler. Prominent Labor MP Andrew Charlton maintains the tax office has made the right call by banning credit card payments. The ATO will stop accepting these transactions from next month after the Reserve Bank scrapped card surcharges. Senior Minister Claire O'Neill has broken ranks, arguing the decision is concerning for small business owners. But Mr. Charlton has told News 24 alternate payment options are available for struggling enterprises.
12: The ATO is seeking to provide flexibility through those types of payment plans that have relatively low interest rates compared to credit cards. And the government has asked the ATO to continue to consult with small business to make sure that that flexibility is provided.
11: The ACT housing pipeline is under pressure as housing completions continue to fall. That's the message from the local branch of the Property Council following the release of the latest ABS building activity data. The stats revealed housing commencements and completions have fallen sharply in the territory. Ashley Berry, Property Council ACT and Capital Region Executive Director, says approvals are one thing, but commencements are the real indicator.
13: Only having 561 homes starting in the June quarter has impacts for our building and construction industry because it means that work isn't starting, it has impacts for our economy, and it means that we're actually delivering less homes right here in Canberra.
11: Guide Dogs New South Wales and ACT is urging businesses to overhaul their online recruitment systems. The organisation says people living with vision issues are being unfairly excluded from jobs they are eligible for. Spokesperson Sarah Watt says many applications require irrelevant information.
5: Something as simple as a driver's licence question can rule someone out. One in 10 job ads ask for a licence, even when a job involves no driving at all.
11: And the Royal Australian Mint have announced a new coin collection celebrating five of Australia's most iconic inventions. The Bright Ideas collection features the Jaffel, the Black Box Flight Recorder, Stump Jump Plough, Baby Safety Capsule and High-Speed Wireless LAN technology. Canberrans are being encouraged to check their change with a special $2 coin entering circulation today.
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11: The ASX 200 is down 67 points. Gold is selling at $4,125. And one Aussie dollar is buying 69.56 US cents.
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11: Well, next year's Australian Open has been launched in Melbourne, and Craig Gabriel reports.
15: The Australian Open will be bigger than before, and the newly installed Tennis Australia boss Andrew Abdo will also be the one overseeing all that happens at Melbourne Park and the year's first major. The world's culinary delights will be on offer. The $1 million AO one-point slam returns in the opening week, and the likes of Sinner, Alcaraz, Goff and Osaka are confirmed for that. The Australian Open will debut Fashion Week, and the Asia-Pacific region will be a huge promotional target, but Mr. Abdo says tennis will remain at the heart of it all. Craig Gabriel reporting.
11: And in the AFL, the Giants have announced that club great Stephen Coniglio has signed a new one-year deal, taking him through till the end of the 2027 season. And that's the latest from the Capital Radio newsroom.
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16: 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Now here's your latest Canberra traffic. In O'Connor this afternoon, Gungahlin Drive before Ginninderra Drive, there's been a smash reported. Across town in Wanneyassa, Solwood Drive near Sainsbury Street, an accident just along from the roundabout, and they've cleared a Lynham crash from Mowat Street between Archibald Street and Ginninderra Drive there. 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That's your latest Canberra traffic.
3: 2CA's four-day forecast for Canberra.
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11: There's an overnight low of 4 degrees, mostly sunny tomorrow and a top of 23. Saturday showers easing and a top of 22 degrees. 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

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A 30-minute music marathon. Still loving the story that lead singer of the Doobies, Michael McDonald, was recently reunited with a son he put up for adoption in his teen years. 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

0: 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Jeff Tyler has news headlines.
1: Good afternoon, Cathy. Well, the opposition is calling for urgent legislative changes following a landmark High Court ruling. The jury in a trial of three people over an alleged attempted murder in Canberra South has been abandoned, and the war memorial is preparing to honour the 25th anniversary of Australia's military involvement in Afghanistan. In sport now, and Travis Head has hit back an unfair criticism of the Australian test team, claiming it comes down to some ex-players needing work. The weather now, we've got an overnight low of 4. It's going to be a nice sunny day tomorrow, 23 the top, and I'll be back with all the news at 6.
0: Showers easing for your Saturday, 22 degrees, and cloud clearing, 23 on Sunday. 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

0: The great ELO, Evil Woman, the classic breakfast back tomorrow. I'm going to be joining Gemma for Fight for Your Flashback. 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
11: We've got an overnight low of 4, mostly sunny tomorrow, 23, from the Capital Radio Newsroom. Good afternoon, I'm Jeff Tyler. The opposition has accused the federal government of standing up for the tax office ahead of small business. The ATO will stop accepting credit card payments from next month following a ban on surcharges. The move has sparked internal division within Labor after Senior Minister Claire O'Neill warned it could hurt businesses. National Senator Bridget McKenzie says the government is all over the shop on the issue.
12: The Prime Minister promised that removing the surcharge would make coffees go down. Somehow Evanesco, Surchargio, Disappearo. Guess what? It doesn't disappear. And even the ATO is not prepared to absorb it.
11: In other news, independent MLA Thomas Emerson says he's huge on the idea of having a new stadium in the city centre. The proposal put forward by Canberra Airport Group would see the facility built on Commonwealth land at Regatta Place, including the site of the current Archbishop's House and adjoining car park. Emerson says there's a few things to work through, but this would transform Canberra.
13: and I'm huge on this idea.
14: Obviously, there are a lot of details to work through here, like where's the new pool going to go? And I've just met with the Capital Airport Group to discuss some of those details. They're really committed to working through everything, ironing it all out and making sure this proposal works for Canberra.
11: The jury in a trial of three people over an alleged attempted murder in Canberra's south has been abandoned after two of the accused entered pleas to new charges. Zachary Norton was accused of attacking a man with a machete at a home in Waniasa in September 2024, severing three of the victim's fingers. He was charged with attempted murder. Kayla Scott and Paul New were later charged with being accessories after the fact. A trial was set to begin this week, but Norton pleaded guilty to a lesser charge of recklessly inflicting grievous bodily harm. Miss Scott now faces a new charge of assisting Norton to avoid apprehension, to which she's pleaded not guilty, while the case against Mr. New has been dropped. Norton will be sentenced in the coming weeks. And the War Memorial is preparing to honour the 25th anniversary of Australia's military involvement in Afghanistan. This year marks 25 years since the establishment of Operation Slipper, which was the first of several Defence Force operations at that war. Matt Anderson, director of the memorial, says the Department of Veteran Affairs plays an important role in the event.
15: The Department of Veterans Affairs were keen to host the commemorative event marking 25 years here at the War Memorial. So it's an important time for our veterans. It's an important time for our community to say thank you to the men and women who did the hard yards in Afghanistan over 20 years.
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11: A league legend is frothing at the prospect of three veteran stars returning to the Kangaroos World Cup squad. James Tedesco and Latrell Mitchell have both been recalled, while Tom Trbojevic is keen to make amends after another injury-prone season with Manly. Brad Fittler telling Nine, the stars bring proven international experience back to Kevin Walters, 23. Three player lineup.
16: You know, real go-to players and big game players. So, mate, Tom Trbojevic. You know, even with the way he speaks about playing for Australia, I just love that.
11: Meantime, the Warriors have re-signed centre Rocco Berry on a one-year deal. And in AFL, North Melbourne has tabled a huge offer to Nick Blakey, who wants to leave the Swans due to ongoing tension. That's the latest from the Capital Radio newsroom.
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17: 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That's Canberra traffic.
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11: There's an overnight low of 4 degrees, mostly sunny tomorrow and a top of 23. Saturday showers easing and a top of 22 degrees. 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
0: 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Now, Kathy Dinn with another 30-minute music marathon.

$560 up for grabs with The Secret Sound. I'll catch up with Anthony from the Canberra Digest to find out what's on in Canberra this weekend and fight for your flashback return. 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

0: Very cool sounds there. Steely Dan. Ricky, don't lose that number on our 30-minute music marathon. It's going to be clear tonight, down to 4 degrees. Nice one tomorrow, mostly sunny, 24. Showers easing and 23 on Saturday. Most of those showers are probably going to be in the early morning, which is good news. And cloud clearing, 25 for your Sunday. Forever classics on the way from Daryl Braithwaite and Queen on 2CA.
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On our next show, there'll be $560 up for grabs with The Secret Sound. I'll catch up with Anthony from the Canberra Digest to find out what's on in Canberra this weekend and fight for your flashback return. 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

0: thanks for having on Forever Classic Nights on this Thursday evening. Some Men at Work on the way just around the corner, plus the song that ABBA sung at Eurovision back in 1974. Do you remember what song that was? I'm going to play it for you next on Forever Classic Nights.
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0: 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Some Michael Jackson. 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

0: Thanks for having on Forever Classic Nights on this Thursday. Right, heading back to 1985 next, and a song that was featured on the soundtrack for the movie The Breakfast Club. Yeah, that is the movie that introduced us all to this. Simple Minds, Don't You Forget About Me, on the way in the next 10 minutes on Forever Classic Nights.
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0: 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Duran Duran on the way for you in a couple of minutes on Forever Classic Nights.
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0: thanks for having on Forever Classic Nights. Hope your Thursday evening's going well. And now Elton John, of course, he's known for writing so many of his songs with the legendary Bernie Taupin. One of the few, though, that he didn't write with Bernie. Because you see, everybody's got a part-time was this. Part-time Love. I've got it for you in just a couple of moments on Forever Classic Nights.
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On our next show, there'll be $560 up for grabs with The Secret Sound. I'll catch up with Anthony from the Canberra Digest to find out what's on in Canberra this weekend and Fight for Your Flashback return. 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

0: Queen, I Want to Break Free on Forever Classic Nights. Right, let's get this on the way for you next. 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Billy Joel, Matter of Trust, coming up on Forever Classic Nights.
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0: just about to go 11 o'clock on Forever Classic Nights. These on the way for you next. Some Tom Petty. Candy Station on the way as well. And the legendary voice of John Farnham. 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

0: 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Hope your Thursday is going well. Thanks for sharing it with us, by the way. Some Bryan Adams on the way in just a couple of moments, plus. We don't need another hero. What a voice, Tina Turner. We don't need another hero. This coming up in minutes on Forever Classic Nights.
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On our next show, there'll be $560 up for grabs with The Secret Sound. I'll catch up with Anthony from the Canberra Digest to find out what's on in Canberra this weekend and fight for your flashback return. 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

0: that has appeared in over 20 TV shows or movies. Including The Simpsons and the Rugrats movie, if you've got little ones. Blondie, One Way or Another. This on the way in minutes. 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
7: It's 4 degrees in Canberra, 5 in the Snowy Mountains and 6 degrees in Goulburn. From the Capital Radio Newsroom, good morning. I'm Tia Priest-Willamott. The federal government says a High Court ruling regarding a New South Wales coal mine doesn't mark a broader change in Australia's legal framework. Industry leaders across the country have raised concerns after the court ruled the state must consider global climate impacts when approving local fossil fuel projects. Climate and Energy Minister Chris Bowen has told the ABC it's up to the High Court to interpret laws.
8: My understanding is it was a court case brought by a community group entirely within their rights under our legal system, heard by the highest court in the land, obviously in a separation of powers. With respect, I'm not a High Court judge, I'm not even a lawyer, but I accept and understand the separation of powers.
7: Overseas briefly, a Russian strike on a bus stop in Ukraine has killed at least 33 people. Local authorities say another 18 people were wounded in the attack, which caused two buses carrying passengers to catch on fire. Back here in Australia, a federal representative for the ACT has welcomed plans for a new stadium in the nation's capital. Senator David Pocock is the latest to throw his support behind the plans, saying Canberrans are sick of talking about it and want to see something built. Senator Pocock says it's been a long time coming.
9: You know, this has been talked about for well over a decade now. And initially the plan was to replace Bruce Stadium, an aging piece of infrastructure, which is iconic, but clearly at the end of its useful life. And I think it's time for us to invest in the future and have something that's centrally located, something that's on light rail. Yeah, there's lots of parking.
7: And the Yass Valley Council has engaged Australian economic consultants to undertake a financial sustainability review, which it says will help them understand its current financial position. The AEC presented a range of scenarios to the council at a forum on Tuesday afternoon. Mayor Jasmine Jones says this has been a long time in the making.
10: Wind back the clock to when I first became mayor back in 2024. Council did a look at the finances. It was very clear that we needed to do something different. So we started on our financial roadmap journey back then. We came very close to the edge of going for a special rate variation. We pulled back to do another 12 months of deep dive.
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7: The build-up to the Repco Bathurst 1000 continues with Canberran Cameron Hill set to hit the track again today in another two practice sessions. Hill is now at Brad Jones Racing following a breakout year in 2025. The Canberra local says it's the first time the Toyota Supra has competed in the Mount Panorama event, making the great race even more special.
11: We're the new kid on the block. It's been GM and Ford for a long time now, and we're going to try ruffle some feathers and try get a win for Toyota.
7: In AFL, North Melbourne has tabled a huge offer to Sydney's Nick Blakey as he meets with several clubs reportedly looking for a way out of the Swans. AFL Media is reporting an 8-year worth $11 million. Sydney list manager Chris Keane says they weren't aware Blakey was speaking with other clubs.
12: Clearly there's been some speculation about Nick over the last probably couple of weeks, safe to say. And look, we're working through all that with his management group at the moment. But as I said Monday, from our perspective, he's contracted and a significant player for our footy club, and that hasn't changed.
7: And just days after winning an NRL premiership with the Sydney Roosters, prop Spencer Lenu has quit the club to sign a 4-year deal with Parramatta. And that's the latest from the Capital Radio newsroom.
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7: Sunny today in a top of 24 degrees, partly cloudy tomorrow and 23. 25 degrees on Sunday and cloud clearing, then 27 and a sunny morning before a shower or two on Monday. Right now, it's 4 degrees in Ford, 4 degrees in Campbell, and it's currently 3 degrees in Gordon.
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14: Morning, Rodney. We made it to Friday. Good morning. Hey, it's the Classic Breakfast with Holmesy and Gem. Just Gem still this morning while Holmesy is off. Sunny today, though. Top of 24 degrees. Looking at blue skies for Friday, which is good. And it's the last weekend of Floriade. Looking not too bad. Mostly sunny on Saturday, top of 23. Partly cloudy for Sunday, getting up around 25 degrees. There is heaps happening this morning. $560 will be up for grabs with Willie Hotwood for The Secret Sound. We'll find out what else is on this weekend with Anthony from the Canberra Digest. Dr. Brad Tucker will be joining me because there's something pretty special happening in the night sky tonight. He has the full story. Fight for your flashback returns, and we will get your celeb goss as well as look at the responses to the question of the day. So if you haven't already, head to Facebook, show us your furry friend, and tell me if you're a cat or a dog person. It's pretty easy. Forever Classic 2CA is what you need to search up on Facebook. Find us there anytime. But let's get straight into things. It's Sheryl Crow, All I Want to Do, to kick things off. Morning.
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Queen here on the Classic Breakfast with Holmesy and Jem. You're my best friend. Sunny today, top of 24 degrees. Good morning. It is Friday, the 9th of October. Where's the year gone? Oh my gosh, because today it's International Beer and Pizza Day, so get to celebrating World Egg Day. And I forgot to say, it's also Oktoberfest, which is running now. So enjoy your International Beer and Pizza Day and Oktoberfest, of course, responsibly, just like everyone should already be doing, really. But if it's your birthday, happy birthday to you. Happy birthday to you. Let your hair down. You are celebrating with a fair few celebs, this one being a biggie.

0: John Lennon would have been celebrating today, of course, vocalist and guitarist with the Beatles. That's where he got his start with the Fab Four. And he had two kids, Sean with Yoko, and his son Julian was born to his first wife, Cynthia. But unfortunately, he did pass away far, far too soon. We lost him. And he was very, very talented, let's be real.
1: People try to put us to down.
2: Talking about my generation.
1: Just because we get around.
2: Talking about my generation.
0: The bass guitarist for The Who would have been also celebrating today, John Entwistle. He unfortunately died aged 57. That was back in 2002, if you remember. But they had heaps

0: Of hits, I'm a boy. Also, Happy Jack substitute, My Generation, which you just heard there. This guy's celebrating. You share your birthday with Jackson Browne. He's 78 today, the US singer, songwriter, Take It Easy. He had a hit as a co-writer of that song for the Eagles, which I had no idea he was on it, but Running on Empty was one of his hits. And this woman, she was a Wonder Woman, especially for Ozzy.
1: Hi, darling.
2: Someone has been in my room and taken my bears away from my room.
1: I don't think so, darling. Who would do that? Who could possibly do that? Who's the beer thief? You. You're the beer thief.
0: She's unreal. Sharon Osbourne is having a birthday today. She turned 74, the English and American TV personality, businesswoman, and also wife of Ozzy Osbourne. A lot of people agree that Ozzy would not have gotten so far without Sharon. She was really the glue that was holding it all together. Chris O'Dowd is having a birthday, the Irish actor. He was Roy in the IT Crowd comedy. John O'Hurley turned 72. You probably don't know that name, but he's a US actor. He played Elaine's boss, Jay Peterman, in Seinfeld. Things that happened on your birthday: Hobart was founded in Tasmania. That was 1804. And this show kicked off on TV.
3: Melbourne, Sydney, Canberra, Brisbane, Darwin, Perth, Adelaide and Hobart. Welcome to another 2 hours of madcap, zany, unpredictable entertainment with Dax the Duck and the Dross on Hey Hey It's Saturday. And now you culture vultures, let's hear it for the host, David and Daryl Summers.
0: Hey, hey, it's Saturday. It began on GTV9 in Melbourne. That was in 1971. In 1973, on this day, the $50 banknote was introduced here in Australia. On this day, Elvis and Priscilla got divorced in 73. They married in Las Vegas, so the marriage only lasted about 6 years. And this show kicked off on TV also. And we've been chugging away with it ever since. It's been a hit with the kids. Thomas the Tank Engine, narrated by Ringo Starr. It premiered on English TVs in 1984 on this day. But if it is your birthday, get to celebrating. Why not?
4: Happy birthday to you. Happy birthday.
0: Kick up your heels. Do whatever you do. We'll be back in a sec.
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0: and the Sunshine Band. 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As we head towards 6 o'clock, Forever Classic 2CA, breakfast with Holmesy and Gem. Sunny today, top of 24 degrees. 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And keep those photos of your furry friends coming in. I asked the question, are you a cat or a dog person? And I am loving all the photos of everyone's pets coming in. It's the cutest thing. I'm just here scrolling and it is wonderful. Keep them coming in. I'll give you a shot at the money with the secret sound. $560 is up for grabs. If you can tell me what this is. There it is. One more time. Okay, I'll give you a shot after tea up with the latest news.
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9: It's 4 degrees in Canberra. Morning fog, then sunny today, going for a top of 24. From the Capital Radio Newsroom, good morning. I'm Tia Priest-Willamott. Advocates warn older Australians could be forced to choose between private health insurance and covering everyday essentials if proposed rebate changes go ahead. The proposal to remove the rebate for over 65s has cleared a parliamentary committee despite facing pushback. Council on the Ageing Australia Chief Executive Patricia Sparrow says people shouldn't have to choose.
10: They've taken private health insurance out to ensure that they can look after their own health care and that they're not a burden to the public hospital system. People are really concerned that if the government proceeds, there'll be more demand on public hospital systems and that they would have to wait for really long periods of time.
9: Police in the UK have accepted that warrants used in the search of Andrew Mountbatten Windsor's homes at the time of his arrest were unlawful. During a High Court hearing, the police force accepted the initial court's decision to issue the warrants under the specific piece of legislation used was incorrect. The ACT government has thrown their initial support behind plans for a new stadium in the city centre. The proposed site from the Canberra Airport Group is on Commonwealth land at Regatta Place and includes the current Archbishop's House and adjoining car parking. ACT Transport and Planning Minister Chris Steele says there are practical questions that need to be addressed.
11: Seeing the concept images, they look incredible, but there's a range of practical questions that will need to be answered, as they have for other sites, and those relate to things like game day access, transport and parking issues, but also planning matters that fall into the Commonwealth's jurisdiction in that area. It's an area of national significance. It's quite a sensitive area.
9: And bookshops across Canberra are set to come alive tomorrow for Love Your Bookshop Day. The Australian Booksellers Association's annual national celebration invites locals to visit their bookshop, connect with their community and discover something new to read. Peter Arnaldo, owner of the Book Cow in Kingston, says supporting local booksellers is important for both the customer and the seller.
12: That community aspect of it, because AI or buying books online is really sort of a very lonely sort of experience sometimes, and bookshop offer that opportunity to really connect with people, either connect with any of our booksellers, but also with other people who are enjoying books or reading books through the book clubs and through events and things like that. That really makes a difference.
9: The Book Cow's celebrations get underway from 9 a.m. tomorrow.
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9: The Dow Jones is up 1 point this morning at 51,181. Gold is selling at $4,123 an ounce, and one Australian dollar is buying 69.55 US cents.
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9: Coach Les Kiss is not hiding from the enormous challenge his Wallabies are confronting this weekend. They face the All Blacks on Saturday at Eden Park, a venue where Australia hasn't won since 1986. Kiss says the home side will be desperate to avoid a fourth straight loss.
13: It's going to be tough. It's already been said, when's the last time we lost four tests in a row? When's the last time we lost a test there? It's formidable.
9: Reece Walsh is conceding he faces an uphill battle to win Australia's starting fullback spot for the World Cup, backing Clive Churchill medalist James Tedesco to reclaim the number one jersey. And George Russell says he will be taking a further grid penalty this season in addition to the one he's been hit with for this weekend's Singapore Grand Prix. The Mercedes driver will start Sunday's race from the back of the grid because he needs to fit a new engine which takes him beyond his permitted number for the season. And that's the latest from the Capital Radio Newsroom.
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14: 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That's worth pulling over for. Ends October 13 at participating stores. Overnight, there's been some works at Mitchell along Gungahlin Drive between Well Station Drive and the Barton Highway. They're due to finish up at 6 a.m. And there may still be some delays today around Pialago and Madura with overnight works on Oaks Estate Road just near Pialago Avenue. Take care. We have some foggy conditions around parts of the capital this morning. Whether you're moving, decluttering your home or office, or heading overseas, let Storage King help you start your new chapter. 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That's the latest Canberra traffic.
1: 2CA's four-day forecast for Canberra.
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9: Sunny today and 24 degrees, partly cloudy tomorrow and 23 the top. 25 on Sunday and cloud clearing, then 27 and a sunny morning before a shower or two on Monday. Looking for great value in the valley? East Lake Corwell has $16 lunch specials Monday to Friday, plus $16 schnitzels every Monday night. 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
0: 0862 41 1053. Give me a call right now. Don't make me beg and plead, because there's $560 up for grabs with the secret sound. It's thanks to Wheelie Hotwood that we do it. And I'll give you a quick listen. Here it is. It's a brand newbie. We had to wipe the slate clean. But $560 is nothing to sneeze at. So if you want a little bit of extra spending money in your pocket by the end of the day, give me a ring, because we're playing the secret sound next after the Eurythmics. Here Comes the Rain Again.

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0: 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The secret sound.
2: I said don't make me beg and plead, but here we are. Look, I'm not mad, I'm just disappointed. So if you wanted to have a go at the secret sound, there's $560 up for grabs with Wheelie Hotwood. 6241 1053. I was getting ready to ask, because everyone's on the Canberra notice boards are talking about whether you would put $500 million towards a new stadium or a high speed Canberra to Sydney rail. But guess we're not doing that right now, but give me a ring. I need someone to help me out. I am holding up for a hero. Hang on, we've got someone. Good morning.
3: Morning, Jeb. No one else has answered,
2: I know.
3: So I thought I'd better.
2: Who's this?
3: Well, I rang the other day, Tony.
2: Tony, good morning. Okay, well, thank God.
3: Got to save the day.
2: Yeah, exactly. Well, I was holding out for a hero, Tony, so you are just the man for the job. Okay, $560 with Wheelie Hot Wood. I hope you've got a guess in mind, because here is the secret sound. It's like really clicky.
3: Yeah,
2: it's weird. What is it?
3: I don't know. I just rang because I listened to the radio and no one else rang, so I got to think.
2: Thank God for you, Tony.
3: I've got a little bit of time, haven't I?
2: Yeah. You can brainstorm for a second. Let's think out loud.
3: It's a clicking sound, but it's not a whip. I know that. But,
2: not a whip.
3: Yeah, but I did that before.
2: Yeah, you said that the other day. Okay.
3: Yeah. Okay, let me
2: look around the house. See, do you see anything? Do you see anything outside?
3: I'm trying to.
2: I'll give it to you one more time. I'm feeling generous.
3: All right. Okay. I appreciate that.
2: What is it, Tony?
3: I don't know. Because it's only early days, but let me have a think. It sounds like a whip, but it's not a whip. I know that. What could it possibly be?
2: I'm hearing the wheels in your head turning, Tony. I'm seeing you connecting red string on a cork board right now. What do we think?
3: Okay. Let me have a go.
2: There it is.
3: Yep, I hear it. Cool. What possibly could it be?
2: Five.
3: I'm going for the sake
2: four,
3: of ringing. You know?
2: Three. Two, quick, Tony.
3: Oh, okay. Oh, God.
2: One and a half.
3: I'll just have a crack at it. Couldn't it be just dropping a plate on a table?
2: I'm sorry, Tony. But thank you for helping me out. You were definitely my hero.
3: Yeah, well.
2: Thank God for you.
3: Oh, well, I just had to give it something a go, but I had no idea until I get it an inspiration, but I just off the head of my head.
2: You're amazing. Thank you so much, Tony, for having a go. But keep thinking, keep the wheels in your head turning. We will have another go after 8 o'clock, where $560 will be up for grabs again, thanks to Wheelie Hot Wood. This is Man from Man's Earth Band, Blinded by the Light. Friday morning, sunny today, top of 24 degrees.

0: 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Sunny today across Canberra, blue skies and a top of 24 degrees. After 7 o'clock, Dr. Brad Tucker will be on the phone. Usually I speak to him on a Tuesday, but this is an emergency because there are a lot of people online on Canberra notice boards saying, was there a UFO in Canberra today? I'm seeing things in the sky. Dr. Brad can reason it all through. So don't chuck your tinfoil hat on just yet, because a lot of people are saying that they're seeing these silver things over Canberra and they're not quite sure what's going on. I think there is a reasonable explanation, and that's why Dr. Brad Tucker will be on the phone after 7 o'clock, because you'll be able to see this UFO silver thing in the sky tonight. And it's actually pretty special when we find out what it is. That's after 7, but let's check your traffic.
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2: 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Foggy conditions around parts of the capital this morning. Looking clear both directions over the Commonwealth Avenue Bridge. Works continue with only one lane open both ways. We do have reports of a breakdown at Simonston. It's on Hindmarsh Drive, not far from the Monero Highway on and off ramps. Autobahn's massive two-day Bathurst sale is here. Score a minimum 25% off. 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I'm Marty Cole. That's the latest Canberra traffic.
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0: 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Sunny today across Canberra, top of 24 degrees. 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It's really great stuff, but Anthony will be on the phone after 6:30 to tell us what is happening this weekend over the next few days. 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
16: It's 4 degrees in Canberra, morning fog, then sunny today, going for a top of 24. From the Capital Radio Newsroom, good morning, I'm Tia Priest-Willamott. Advocates warn older Australians could be forced to choose between private health insurance and covering everyday essentials if proposed rebate changes go ahead. The proposal to remove the rebate for over 65s has cleared a parliamentary committee despite facing pushback. Council on the Ageing Australia Chief Executive Patricia Sparrow says people shouldn't have to choose.
17: They've taken private health insurance out to ensure that they can look after their own health care and that they're not a burden to the public hospital system. People are really concerned that if the government proceeds, there'll be more demand on public hospital systems and that they would have to wait for really long periods of time.
16: Police in the UK have accepted that warrants used in the search of Andrew Mountbatten Windsor's homes at the time of his arrest were unlawful. During a High Court hearing, the police force accepted the initial court's decision to issue the warrants under the specific piece of legislation used was incorrect. The ACT government has thrown their initial support behind plans for a new stadium in the city centre. The proposed site from the Canberra Airport Group is on Commonwealth land at Regatta Place and includes the current Archbishop's House and adjoining car parking. ACT Transport and Planning Minister Chris Steele says there are practical questions that need to be addressed.
7: Seeing the concept images, they look incredible, but there's a range of practical questions that will need to be answered, as they have for other sites, and those relate to things like game day access, transport and parking issues, but also planning matters that fall into the Commonwealth's jurisdiction in that area. It's an area of national significance. It's quite a sensitive area.
16: And bookshops across Canberra are set to come alive tomorrow for Love Your Bookshop Day. The Australian Booksellers Association's annual national celebration invites locals to visit their bookshop, connect with their community and discover something new to read. Peter Arnaldo, owner of the Book Cow in Kingston, says supporting local booksellers is important for both the customer and the seller.
9: That community aspect of it, because AI or buying books online is really sort of a very lonely sort of experience sometimes, and bookshop offer that opportunity to really connect with people, either connect with any of our booksellers, but also with other people who are enjoying books or reading books through the book clubs and through events and things like that. That really makes a difference.
16: The Book Cow's celebrations get underway from 9 a.m. tomorrow.
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16: The Dow Jones is up 1 point this morning at 51,181. Gold is selling at $4,123 an ounce, and one Australian dollar is buying 69.55 US cents.
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16: Coach Les Kiss is not hiding from the enormous challenge his Wallabies are confronting this weekend. They face the All Blacks on Saturday at Eden Park, a venue where Australia hasn't won since 1986. Kiss says the home side will be desperate to avoid a fourth straight loss.
10: It's going to be tough. It's already been said, when's the last time we lost four tests in a row? When's the last time we lost a test there? It's formidable.
16: Reece Walsh is conceding he faces an uphill battle to win Australia's starting fullback spot for the World Cup, backing Clive Churchill medalist James Tedesco to reclaim the number one jersey. And George Russell says he will be taking a further grid penalty this season, in addition to the one he's been hit with for this weekend's Singapore Grand Prix. The Mercedes driver will start Sunday's race from the back of the grid because he needs to fit a new engine, which takes him beyond his permitted number for the season. And that's the latest from the Capital Radio Newsroom.
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15: 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Foggy conditions around parts of the capital this morning. Looking clear both directions over the Commonwealth Avenue Bridge. Works continue with only one lane open both ways. We do have reports of a breakdown at Simonston. It's on Hindmarsh Drive, not far from the Monero Highway on and off ramps. Autobahn's massive two-day Bathurst sale is here. Score a minimum 25% off. Store wide. That's a mega 25% off everything. Conditions apply end Saturday only at Autobahn. I'm Marty Cole. That's the latest Canberra traffic.
1: 2CA's 4-day forecast for Canberra.
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16: Sunny today and 24 degrees. Partly cloudy tomorrow and 23 the top. 25 on Sunday and cloud clearing, then 27 and a sunny morning before a shower or two on Monday. 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
0: In a couple of minutes, Anthony from the Canberra Digest will be on the phone to let us know what's on this weekend. And if you haven't already jumped online and searched canberradigest.com.au, what are you doing? Because it is fantastic. Anthony puts it all together and he's got a little tab that says what's on this weekend, so you don't have to go sifting through all sorts of Facebook and Instagram pages. Everything that's on is there in one neat and tidy spot. But you don't even need to head online. You can do that later because Anthony's going to be on the phone next up after Elvis. It's Burning Love. Sunny today, top of 24 degrees. It's the Classic Breakfast.

0: The Commitments, Mustang Sally, Forever Classic, 2CA, Breakfast with Holmesy and Jem. Just Jem, though, while Holmesy's off. Sunny today, top of 24 degrees. It's the last weekend of Floriade, and it's looking pretty good for it. Mostly sunny tomorrow and a top of 23. And on Sunday, getting up around 25 degrees and a partly cloudy one on the way. But let's find out exactly what's on.
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0: Good morning, Anthony.
2: Good morning.
0: Hey, Anthony, there's heaps going on the weekend. What am I hearing about some Highland gathering?
2: Yeah, so the Highland gathering is happening on Canberra Oval. Uh-huh. It's a showcase of all things Scottish, so dancing, music, food and sport. There'll be bagpipes and drumming demonstrations.
0: Ooh.
2: And heavy sporting demonstrations, so, you know, the cabre toss and the...
0: Oh, where they throw the tree stump in their kilts?
2: Yep. They'll have those demonstrations. Mm-hmm. You can even give haggis a try.
0: Oh, I tried haggis when I was in Scotland last year. Have you ever tried it, Anthony?
2: I haven't tried it yet. I think I'm going to have to go along and try it.
0: Oh, my God, you have to do it. It's so good. It gets a bad rap, but let me tell you, Anthony, it is well worth a try. And plus, I love me some kilted men, so I might be heading down there as well. The Government House Open Day is back.
2: Yeah, so once a year, one of Australia's most historic properties opens its door to the public. So the Government House Open Day is happening this Saturday. You can visit the property, explore the grounds. I can't guarantee it, but you might get to meet the Governor-General as well.
0: Okay, so it's not the Parliament House where they do all the, you know, governing. It's the Governor-General's place.
2: Yeah, residence, yes.
0: Okay, that'll be interesting to have a little house tour. And it's the last weekend of Floriade.
2: Yeah, so last chance to go and see Floriade. It's ending this weekend, and Sunday is the final day. And dogs are invited into the festival so they can experience the sights and smells of spring on Dog's Day Out.
0: Oh my gosh, how exciting is that? You've got to take your furry friend down. I think I don't have a dog, Anthony, but I think I'd like to go just to look.
2: Yeah, dress them up in a

0: costume or something.
1: Yeah, see all the cuteness and all the action on Sunday. And the bonsai exhibition is on at the Arboretum.
0: Yes, the Canberra Bonsai Society is hosting its annual exhibition. So it'll feature high-quality bonsai and some market stalls as well, so you can pick up a bonsai plant as well to try it yourself.
1: Oh, my gosh. Some little snippers and a bonsai and away you go. How nice. All righty. Well, plenty more to check out on canberradigest.com.au. It's all there in one place. Anthony has it collated to tell you what's on this weekend. Thank you so much, Anthony.
0: Thank you.
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3: 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Well, foggy conditions around parts of the capital this morning affecting the Madura Parkway. It's around the Mitchell area over Flemington Road, the Barton Highway, Federal Highway being affected as well. Do take care. We have debris reported at Jerrabombra on Edwin Land Parkway. Do be aware of that. 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Search Storage King today. That's the latest Canberra traffic.
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0: Love and Spoonful, Summer in the City, as we head towards 7 o'clock. Forever Classic, 2CA, Breakfast with Holmesy and Jem. It's Friday, sunny today, top of 24 degrees. There have been people on the Canberra chat boards saying, did anyone else see a UFO in Canberra? Everyone's getting their tinfoil hats on. They're seeing some silver floating objects flying across the sky last night, and people are stressed out. And so I thought, who better to call than Dr. Brad Tucker? He's going to be on the phone after 7 o'clock to tell us what exactly is going on and whether or not we can take off our tin foil hats. He'll be on the phone soon after Tia with the latest news next.
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11: It's 4 degrees in Canberra. Morning fog, then sunny today, going for a top of 24. From the Capital Radio Newsroom, good morning. I'm Tia Priest-Willamott. The federal government is backing in rooftop solar on the world stage. As part of pre-COP meetings in Fiji, Energy Minister Chris Bowen has endorsed the Global Rooftop Solar Declaration. It details how governments can make home solar and battery systems easier and cheaper to install. Solar Citizens Chief Executive Heidi Lee Douglas says solar is an important part of our energy mix.
12: To phase out fossil fuels, we have to have clean energy in. And rooftop solar is the fastest way to implement clean energy in at scale.
11: Meanwhile, the Coalition's plan to cut immigration if it wins the next federal election has been slammed by the ACT Treasurer. Chris Steele says the proposed cuts could leave Canberra short of workers in healthcare and aged care, as well as putting a strain on our universities and vocational training sector. The federal opposition announced earlier this week that it would reduce net overseas migration to 100,000 a year for its first 2 years in government and reduce the number of temporary visa holders. Data suggests cost of living pressures have taken the heat out of Australia's rental market. Research from Cotality's quarterly rental review found rents increased by just 0.5% in the 3 months to September. Annual rental growth came in at 5.5%, with the average rental nationally costing $713. The independent senator for the ACT is hoping a plan for a new stadium at Regatta Place can get off the ground. David Pocock is the latest figure to throw his support behind the plan from the Canberra Airport Group, which would see a stadium built on the grounds of the former Archbishop's House. Senator Pocock says it could change the way people get to and from major events.
13: And we've certainly seen that in Christchurch with their stadium. A huge number of people are actually coming in earlier, they're having a meal beforehand, or they're planning to hang around afterwards, and so they're getting public transport or, you know, catching an Uber in or whatever it might be. And so I do think having a city stadium potentially changes that calculation, added Bruce.
11: And Australia Post has announced the all-important last sending dates to help ensure deliveries within Australia and overseas arrive in time for Christmas. For metro locations across Australia, parcels should be sent by December 21st for interstate deliveries and the 22nd for same-state deliveries. Christmas letters and cards should be sent by December 18th for interstate and the 21st for same-state.
14: The latest finance report.
11: The Dow Jones is up 22 points this morning at 51,202. Gold is selling at $4,128 an ounce, and one Australian dollar is buying 69.59 US cents.
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11: Canberran Cameron Hill says he'll be out to ruffle a few feathers in his Toyota Supra in this year's Repco Bathurst 1000. Traditionally known as being a Ford and GM event, it's the first time the Supra will be competing in the Mount Panorama race. Hill, now driving for Brad Jones Racing, says he's not nervous because of the car, but because this race is the biggest supercars event of the year.
15: You know, there's always some nerves on race day, but not for that reason, I don't think. I think it's more, there's so many things that need to come together on the race day. So it's very easy to have something ruin your day, and, you know, we all have to work as a team to execute clean pit stops, have no mechanicals, and you know, drive the car fast.
11: And that's the latest from the Capital Radio Newsroom.
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16: 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Well, foggy conditions around parts of the capital this morning affecting the Madura Parkway. It's around the Mitchell area over Flemington Road, the Barton Highway, Federal Highway being affected as well. Do take care. We have debris reported at Jerrabombra on Edwin Land Parkway. Do be aware of that. 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Stuff it. Live more. Search Storage King today. That's the latest Canberra traffic.
1: 2CA's four-day forecast for Canberra.
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11: Sunny today and 24 degrees. Partly cloudy tomorrow and 23 the top. 25 on Sunday and cloud clearing, then 27 and a sunny morning before a shower or two on Monday. Looking for great value in the valley? East Lake Corwell has $16 lunch specials Monday to Friday, plus $16 schnitzels every Monday night. 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
0: In a few minutes, Dr. Brad Tucker from Mount Stromlo Observatory will be on the phone to tell us what the heck is going on in the sky tonight, because last night, people on Canberra notice boards, they were all putting on their tinfoil hats saying, "I'm seeing silver orbs in the sky over Canberra." And I'm sure there's a rational, real reason to this, and that's why I've called in the experts, the big guns, Dr. Brad Tucker, and he'll tell us what's going on tonight, because there's something special happening. That'll be in the next couple of minutes. Sunny today, top of 24 degrees. It's Holmesy and Jem for breakfast.

0: It's Womack and Womack, Teardrops, Forever Classic, 2CA, Breakfast with Holmesy and Jem. Sunny today across Canberra, blue skies and a top of 24 degrees. Pretty good looking Friday.
1: Space, a final frontier.
0: And leading us boldly into that final frontier is Dr. Brad Tucker from Mount Stromlo Observatory. Good morning, Doctor.
2: Hello, how's it going?
0: Good, Dr. Brad. So, I usually talk to you on a Tuesday, but this is an emergency and I needed to call in the big guns because you're the expert. What the heck is going on in the sky tonight? People are saying it's UFOs.
2: No. So we've had some great appearances. The International Space Station. The International Space Station does fly over quite regularly. So, you know, it flies over... you know, quite often, technically, usually about once per day. However, that could be often during daylight hours.
0: Okay.
2: And so when you get the space station flying over at the right time, so that's usually 1 to 2 hours before sunrise or 1 to 2 hours uh-huh. after sunset, you can get a really nice bright light that goes across the sky. So we had for people who were looking last night, there was a really bright Passover. So the space station was really bright, passed straight overhead, you know, a little bit after sunset. And yeah, it looked like this bright thing going across the sky. And it wasn't, technically was otherworldly, but it was our humans in space passing over. And there's a couple of other attempts still happening this week, if you've missed it.
0: Oh, okay. Because, yeah, people were commenting on silver orbs that they saw in the sky last night, and it was all getting very stressful. So I'm glad we can take off our tinfoil hats. So will we be able to see the space station from the sky tonight?
2: Yeah, so for the next few nights, we have it both in the evening and in the morning. So kind of tonight, so essentially for the next few mornings, so... tomorrow morning all the way through Sunday morning, mm-hmm. just around 5 a.m., just a little bit before 5 a.m., it's actually going to pass over super bright. In fact, tomorrow morning's one, right before 5 a.m., is going to be super bright and obvious. So if you're out and about already Saturday morning, you know, starting to get bright at, you know, early at 5 a.m., it's going to be streaking across the sky, going kind of from southwest to northeast. If you can picture that in your head.
0: Yeah.
2: And it's going to last for about 7 minutes.
0: Wow.
2: So it's going to be a very long Passover for about 7 minutes. We have another one happening as well tonight for about 4 minutes, passing kind of from west to kind of on the western side going down to southwest. So it's only going to last for about 4 minutes, but it's going to kind of cross from west to south. If you look at it, it'll be decently bright as well. So it's always worth looking at. And there are apps you can do, are actually reminders.
0: Oh, you can track it.
2: Yeah, so not only can you track it, but you can actually have ones that set reminders. And then, like, when the next good Passover is going to be, it says, hey, you know, the space station's very visible in your area. So heaven's above, but there's also track the space station. And they all say, hey, you know, they give you an alert saying, hey, tonight, you know, go outside in 10 minutes or at 20 minutes. Space station will be nice and bright.
0: So that way you can set your alarms, which is always good. Now, quickly, before I let you go, Dr. Brad, if the space station, you say, is always, you know, orbiting the Earth and passing us, why is it so bright all of a sudden?
2: So this is, it has to do with just the right time at the right location. So it kind of has like this, it's like the orbit of the space station does like a wobble. So it's not actually a straight circle doing it every time.
0: Mm-hmm.
2: It actually passes over different locations constantly, which means that you are constantly getting these changes relative to every position. So essentially it's slowly wobbling across the Earth over the period of about 15 days, which means that when it passes over, it doesn't always pass over the same spot every time, if that makes sense.
0: I've got
2: you. So it slightly changes every orbit. So, you know, for instance, it's 2848 tonight, 8:01 tomorrow, 8:940 the next day, 8:52 the next day. So there's those slight changes that you get in the Passover times.
0: And so it's wobbling straight over us tonight, and the sun is hitting it, and that's why it's so
2: at
0: bright.
2: The perfect time, exactly. Okay. So yeah, so really put in your calendar, tomorrow night is really the best time, just after 8.
0: Awesome. Well, thank you for clearing all this up, Dr. Brad. We were worried, but now we can breathe a sigh of relief.
2: You can worry about other things now. Go back to normal worries.
0: Okay, that's back to normal. All right, well, we'll let you go. Thank you so much, Dr. Brad.
2: No worries.
0: It is 17 past 7.
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4: 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Roadwork today at Isabella Plains along Elliston Avenue. That'll kick off from 8 a.m. this morning. We also have works affecting Oaks Estate Road, Pialago Avenue and Sutton Road just near the border crossing. We'll also have roadworks again tomorrow along the Majura Parkway from 7 a.m. At the moment, reports for breakdown in the southbound lanes of the parkway. When the market keeps you guessing, it pays to know the value. 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

0: 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Forever Classic 2CA Breakfast with Holmesy and Jem. Sunny today across Canberra, top of 24 degrees for Friday. Soon, two songs will be revealed and put up for your vote in Fight for Your Flashback. Kathy Dinn has been killing it. She has four on the board. I've only got two, but I'm pretty comfortable in the underdog position. So we'll see what happens when two songs go up for your vote. So keep your eyes peeled on Facebook. Tia has the latest news for us next.
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13: It's 4 degrees in Canberra, morning fog, then sunny today, going for a top of 24. From the Capital Radio Newsroom, good morning, I'm Tia Priest-Willamott. The federal government is backing in rooftop solar on the world stage. As part of pre-COP meetings in Fiji, Energy Minister Chris Bowen has endorsed the Global Rooftop Solar Declaration. It details how governments can make home solar and battery systems easier and cheaper to install. Solar Citizens Chief Executive Heidi Lee Douglas says solar is an important part of our energy mix.
14: To phase out fossil fuels, we have to have clean energy in. And rooftop solar is the fastest way to implement clean energy in at scale.
13: Meanwhile, the Coalition's plan to cut immigration if it wins the next federal election has been slammed by the ACT Treasurer. Chris Steele says the proposed cuts could leave Canberra short of workers in healthcare and aged care, as well as putting a strain on our universities and vocational training sector. The federal opposition announced earlier this week that it would reduce net overseas migration to 100,000 a year for its first 2 years in government and reduce the number of temporary visa holders. Data suggests cost of living pressures have taken the heat out of Australia's rental market. Research from Cotality's quarterly rental review found rents increased by just 0.5% in the 3 months to September. Annual rental growth came in at 5.5%, with the average rental nationally costing $713. The independent senator for the ACT is hoping a plan for a new stadium at Regatta Place can get off the ground. David Pocock is the latest figure to throw his support behind the plan from the Canberra Airport Group, which would see a stadium built on the grounds of the former Archbishop's House. Senator Pocock says it could change the way people get to and from major events.
15: And we've certainly seen that in Christchurch with their stadium. A huge number of people are actually coming in earlier, they're having a meal beforehand, or they're planning to hang around afterwards, and so they're getting public transport or, you know, catching an Uber in or whatever it might be. And so I do think having a city stadium potentially changes that calculation out at Bruce.
13: And Australia Post has announced the all-important last sending dates to help ensure deliveries within Australia and overseas arrive in time for Christmas. For metro locations across Australia, parcels should be sent by December 21st for interstate deliveries and the 22nd for same-state deliveries. Christmas letters and cards should be sent by December 18th for interstate and the 21st for same-state.
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13: The Dow Jones is up 22 points this morning at 51,202. Gold is selling at $4,128 an ounce, and one Australian dollar is buying 69.59 US cents.
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13: Canberran Cameron Hill says he'll be out to ruffle a few feathers in his Toyota Supra in this year's Repco Bathurst 1000. Traditionally known as being a Ford and GM event, it's the first time the Supra will be competing in the Mount Panorama race. Hill, now driving for Brad Jones Racing, says he's not nervous because of the car, but because this race is the biggest supercars event of the year.
17: You know, there's always some nerves on race day, but not for that reason, I don't think. I think it's more, there's so many things that need to come together on the race day. So it's very easy to have something ruin your day, and, you know, we all have to work as a team to execute clean pit stops, have no mechanicals, and you know, drive the car fast.
13: And that's the latest from the Capital Radio Newsroom.
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18: 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Ends October 13 at participating stores. Still quite a bit of fog about this morning, affecting the run over the Coppens Crossing Bridge. Also around Pialago and the airport, affecting the run along the Majura Parkway and Sutton Road. Take care, a reported breakdown on the Majura Parkway, southbound, just south of the Federal Highway this morning. Autobahn's massive two-day Bathurst sale is here. 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I'm Marty Cole with the latest Canberra traffic.
1: 2CA's four-day forecast for Canberra.
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13: Sunny today and 24 degrees. Partly cloudy tomorrow and 23 the top. 25 on Sunday and cloud clearing, then 27 and a sunny morning before a shower or two on Monday. 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
0: The Classic Breakfast on 2CA. Soon we'll reveal the two songs up for your vote in Fight for Your Flashback. It's thanks to Woden Valley Glass that we do it. Morning, Arkham, Chris and Samuel. Kathy, she's got 4 points on the board. She's killing it. I've only got two. I'm in the underdog position and fingers crossed I can bring it back with a win this week. I'm feeling pretty confident with my song, but we will see. You're probably going for Kathy Dinn at this point because she is amazing. So we will reveal those two songs and pop them up on Facebook. If you want to find us anytime, Forever Classic 2CA is what you need to pop in the search bar on Facebook. That'll be in the next couple of minutes for the Classic Breakfast with Holmesy and Jem. Sunny today, top of 24 degrees. This is the Pretenders. I found it.

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But I wanna know for sure. So come on and hold me tight.

0: The Trogs, Wild Thing, Forever Classic, 2CA, Breakfast with Holmesy and Jem. It is 20 to 8, sunny today, top of 24 degrees. It's time to rumble.
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0: It's thanks to Woden Valley Glass that we put two songs up for your vote each week. Good morning, Kathy Dinn.
2: Hello, Gemma. Congratulations on your win last week. I chose poorly.
0: Yes,
2: I chose
0: in.
2: So poorly.
0: But you've still got four on the board. I've got two. I'm still in that underdog position, though.
2: So what did you play last week?
0: I played It Was the Best.
2: Oh, the best,
0: Tina
2: of course,
0: Turner.
2: With Tina Turner. And yeah. I went with the Rocky theme.
0: Which was not a strong
2: choice. I should have gone with the Hoodoo Gurus. Anyway.
0: I wasn't going to tell you it was a bad choice, but...
2: No, you should have. Anyway, it doesn't matter. Moving on.
0: Anyway, weekend, the Highland Gathering is happening. And so there's going to be a lot of kilted men getting around. They're doing the log throwing.
2: I know.
0: And there's going to be haggis on site.
2: Haggis, there's going to be lots of pipes.
0: Bagpipes.
2: Bagpipes.
0: All things Scotland.
2: I know, it sounds great. It's going to be at Canberra Oval tomorrow.
0: Yeah, it's so exciting. And so, have you ever had haggis?
2: No.
0: Mind you? Really?
2: You rate it though, don't you?
0: I rate it. I went to Edinburgh last year.
2: That's right, you did.
0: And tried haggis. And it gets a bad rap, but it's really, really good. If you're going down on the weekend, you've got to try. But it got us thinking Scotland.
2: Scotland, right.
0: Yeah. And so we were thinking, let's put two Scottish artists up for the public vote.
2: Sure.
0: And I have gone with... They are very Scottish. They're known for the tartan. And they were
2: they
0: at the centre.
2: They are known for the tartan.
0: They
2: go,
0: are.
2: Go, go.
0: Yeah, because they were at the centre of roller. Mania. I'm talking Bay City Rollers.
2: That's a great choice,
0: yeah.
2: Gemma.
0: That's I've got Bye Bye Baby.
2: Ooh, I'm a bit worried about my choice now.
0: Okay, well, what have you gone with?
2: I'm going to go for some hippy trippy dippy Donovan.
3: They call me Mellow Yellow.
2: Very famous Scottish musician.
0: I love it. Mellow Yellow up against Bye Bye Baby. It's not up to us at the end of the day. Mm. The poster's up there on Facebook. Make sure to check it out and have your say because we're going to play the winning song on Monday. Fingers crossed.
2: Good luck to us all.
0: Good luck to us all. And may the best woman win.
2: Yes.
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4: 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Ends October 13 at participating stores. Still quite a bit of fog about this morning affecting the run over the Coppens Crossing Bridge. Also around Pialago and the airport affecting the run along the Majura Parkway and Sutton Road. Take care, reported breakdown on the Majura Parkway, southbound just south of the Federal Highway this morning. Autobahn's massive two-day Bathurst sale is here. 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I'm Marty Cole with the latest Canberra traffic.
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0: Blondie, the tide is high. Forever classic, 2CA, breakfast with Holmesy and Jem. Mostly sunny today, top of 24 degrees for Friday, the 9th of October. But over the weekend, it's going to be the last weekend of Floriade, mind you. It's looking pretty good. Tomorrow for Saturday, mostly sunny, top of 23. And Sunday, getting up around 25 degrees and a partly cloudy one. Soon, I'll give you a shot at the money with the secret sound. $560 will be up for grabs with Wheelie Hotwood. All you've got to do is do one tiny itty bitty thing for me, and it's tell me what this is. There it is. Mull it over while the news is on with Tia next.
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12: It's 6 degrees in Canberra, sunny today in a top of 24. From the Capital Radio Newsroom, good morning. I'm Tia Priest-Willamott. Overseas offenders orchestrating crime in Australia are in the sights of the federal police boss as she enters her second year in the role. AFP Commissioner Chrissy Barrett warns she doesn't expect the counter-terrorism workload to lessen at all and says state actors are increasingly capitalising on existing criminal underworld connections here. A proposal for a new stadium in the city centre has earned support across the board. The Canberra Airport Group has proposed the facility be built at Regatta Place and includes the current Archbishop's House and adjoining car park. The Canberra Liberals, Property Council, Master Builders and Planning Minister Chris Steele all say it's a good idea. Another group throwing their support behind it is the Canberra Business Chamber. CEO Greg Harford says the economic benefits would be immense.
13: The economic benefits to the city will be substantially greater having a stadium in Civic rather than out at Bruce. It will really support all business in the city. We're talking about retail, we're talking about hospitality, we're talking about services as well and accommodation. And it's a really, really positive thing.
12: Essential maintenance work will be carried out on the Barton Highway at Myron Bateman next week. Repairs will be carried out between Hillview Drive and McIntosh Circuit and 7 kilometres north and 5 kilometres south of the town. Work will be carried out at night between 6pm and 6am from Monday to Friday, weather permitting. And Love Your Bookshop Day returns tomorrow with this year's theme, Ask a Bookseller, Shake Up Your Shelf. Over 20 different bookstores in Canberra are taking part in the festivities with author events, children's activities, special offers and community celebrations to mark the day. Peter Arnaldo, owner of the Book Cow in Kingston, says the day is a chance for local bookshops to get their time to shine.
14: It's an opportunity for us to really just celebrate local bookshops and the way that they help connect community people with books, basically. In an age of lots of algorithms and AI making choices for us, it's always a refreshing change to be able to walk into a shop and have a conversation with someone and, you know, maybe find a book that you've never discovered or find an author that you've never discovered.
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12: 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Unleaded is $2.41 at the Ampol in Lynham. It's $2.47 at the Ready Express in Manuka, and it's $2.47 at the Ampol in Caldwell.
2: The latest finance report.
12: The Dow Jones is up 51 points this morning at 51,231. Gold is selling at $4,132 an ounce, and one Australian dollar is buying 69.59 US cents.
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12: The GWS Giants have announced former Port Adelaide and Hawthorn defender Ryan Burton has joined their coaching ranks as a development coach. He's the second addition to the club's coaching list ahead of the 2027 season, with Fremantle's Adam Reid joining as an assistant coach. Latrell Mitchell is refusing to be drawn on his South Sydney contract status, declaring his only concern is Australia's World Cup campaign. The Rabbitohs star laughed off questions about his free agency options ahead of next week's opener against the Kiwis. And drivers will have their final shakedown at Mount Panorama this morning ahead of this afternoon's qualifying session for the Bathurst 1000. 27 cars are competing for a spot in tomorrow's top 10 shootout, with DJR's Brody Kostecki chasing his fourth consecutive pole. And that's the latest from the Capital Radio Newsroom.
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15: 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That's ACT CDS. A reported breakdown on the Majura Parkway in the southbound lanes just south of the Federal Highway. Another on the Federal itself heading north toward the Horse Park Drive intersection. Breakdown reported on Gungahlin Drive heading toward the city just after Ellenborough Street. And reports coming through as well of a breakdown on the Monero Highway citybound just after Isabella Drive. 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Peace of mind driving. That's the latest Canberra traffic.
1: 2CA's four-day forecast for Canberra.
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12: Sunny today and 24 degrees. Partly cloudy tomorrow and 23 the top. 25 on Sunday and cloud clearing, then 27 and a sunny morning before a shower or two on Monday. Looking for great value in the valley? Eastlake Caldwell has $16 lunch specials Monday to Friday, plus $16 schnitzels every Monday night. 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
0: Give me a call, 6241 1053. I've got $560 to give away, and it could all be yours thanks to Wheelie Hotwood, if you can tell me what this is. There it is, one more time. That's the secret sound. So have a go, have a crack. You never know your luck. 6241 1053. We're playing in just a second. Don't make me beg and plead. $560 is nothing to sneeze at. Steve Miliband will play after them. It's The Joker on 2CA.

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3: There's $560 on offer with Wheelie Hot Wood, and hoping to win the money and get a little extra cash in her pocket is Lynn from Kayleen. Good morning.
4: Morning, Jim.
3: Morning, Lynn. Now, did you see the International Space Station flying over Canberra last night?
4: No, but I'm going to try to have a look tonight.
3: Well, yeah. Dr. Brad reckons around 8 o'clock or 5 in the morning. Do you think you could get up that early?
4: I'll still be awake at 8. Or maybe I'll set my alarm to remember to go out.
3: Yeah.
4: I think I'll call my son in Melbourne because he's a photographer, so he might be interested.
3: Oh, cool. Okay. Well, Dr. Brad said that there were apps where you can track the space station, so that's probably going to be helpful for spotting it. But it's going to be in the sky tonight.
4: Yes, thanks. That's great.
3: Oh, my goodness. People were putting on their tinfoil hats on the Canberra notice boards saying that it was aliens. They were seeing these silver orbs and everyone was freaking out, Lynn. It was not good. Not good at all.
4: But it'd be impressive, though.
3: Yeah, well, yeah, I reckon. Now, there's $560 up for grabs, which could buy you a pretty good pair of binoculars to look at the space station with. It's thanks to Wheelie Hot Wood that we do it. Lynn, here is the brand new secret sound. There it is. What is it?
4: I'm wondering if it's pressing the latch to lock a security screen door.
3: Oh, yeah. Okay, pressing the latch. And I'm assuming you've got one of these?
4: Yes.
3: Okay.
4: But it doesn't sound like that now.
3: Well, it's always different over the phone, isn't it?
4: It sure is.
3: Lynn?
4: It's wrong.
3: It is. I'm so sorry, Lynn.
4: That's
3: but
4: okay.
3: Keep trying, keep thinking, but knock that one off your list. It's not the latch on the security door.
4: Okay, thanks, Jim.
3: All righty. Have a great weekend, Lynn. We'll do it again on Monday when the secret sound will be worth $560 thanks to Wheelie Hot Wood. So keep the cogs in your head turning, mull it over, and keep thinking. It's 2CA.

0: Fleetwood Mac, Rooms on Fire, Forever Classic, 2CA, Breakfast with Holmesy and Jem. Sunny, top of 24 degrees for Friday. And usually after 8:30 on a Friday, we talk to Kate Halfpenny and see what's going on in Tinseltown with Celeb Goss. But since she's holidaying in Bali for her birthday, I thought we'd do something different. Well, we're going to take a look at your responses to the question of the day. There's still time to jump on Facebook, find us anytime, Forever Classic 2CA, and tell us if you're a cat or a dog person. I've been loving scrolling through the comments because people are posting their furry friends in there, and it's just been a whole lot of fun. And I've got a little update for you, something to tell you after 8:30 as well, so hang around for it. Let's check your traffic.
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2: 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Well, the fog's starting to lift, a bit of sun glare kicking in as well. We'll have roadwork today at Isabella Plains on Elliston Avenue. That is just about to kick off now. Asphalt patching going on. There's a breakdown on the Monero Highway, citybound at Chisholm, not far from Isabella Drive, and a reported breakdown at Watson as well on the Federal Highway, heading outbound near Ant Hill Street. Whether you're moving, decluttering your home or office, or heading overseas, let Storage King help you start your new chapter. Stuff it, live more, search Storage King today. That's the latest Canberra traffic.
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0: The Monkees on the way towards 8:30. Forever Classic. 2CA, Breakfast with Holmesy and Jem. Just Jem while Holmesy's off. Sunny today, top of 24 degrees. Tia has the latest news for us next.
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11: It's 6 degrees in Canberra, sunny today and a top of 24. From the Capital Radio Newsroom, good morning. I'm Tia Priest-Willamott. Overseas offenders orchestrating crime in Australia are in the sights of the federal police boss as she enters her second year in the role. AFP Commissioner Chrissy Barrett warns she doesn't expect the counter-terrorism workload to lessen at all and says state actors are increasingly capitalising on existing criminal underworld connections here. A proposal for a new stadium in the city centre has earned support across the board. The Canberra Airport Group has proposed the facility be built at Regatta Place and includes the current Archbishop's House and adjoining car park. The Canberra Liberals, Property Council, Master Builders and Planning Minister Chris Steele all say it's a good idea. Another group throwing their support behind it is the Canberra Business Chamber. CEO Greg Harford says the economic benefits would be immense.
12: The economic benefits to the city will be substantially greater having a stadium in Civic rather than out at Bruce. It will really support all business in the city. We're talking about retail, we're talking about hospitality, we're talking about services as well and accommodation. And it's a really, really positive thing.
11: Essential maintenance work will be carried out on the Barton Highway at Murrin Bateman next week. Repairs will be carried out between Hillview Drive and McIntosh Circuit and 7 kilometres north and 5 kilometres south of the town. Work will be carried out at night between 6 p.m. and 6 a.m. from Monday to Friday, weather permitting. And Love Your Bookshop Day returns tomorrow with this year's theme, Ask a Bookseller, Shake Up Your Shelf. Over 20 different bookstores in Canberra are taking part in the festivities with author events, children's activities, special offers and community celebrations to mark the day. Peter Arnaldo, owner of the Book Cow in Kingston, says the day is a chance for local bookshops to get their time to shine.
13: It's an opportunity for us to really just celebrate local bookshops and the way that they help connect community people with books, basically. In an age of lots of algorithms and AI making choices for us, it's always a refreshing change to be able to walk into a shop and have a conversation with someone and, you know, maybe find a book that you've never discovered or find an author that you've never discovered.
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11: The Dow Jones is up 51 points this morning at 51,231. Gold is selling at $4,132 an ounce, and one Australian dollar is buying 69.59 US cents.
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11: The GWS Giants have announced former Port Adelaide and Hawthorn defender Ryan Burton has joined their coaching ranks as a development coach. He's the second addition to the club's coaching list ahead of the 2027 season, with Fremantle's Adam Reid joining as an assistant coach. Latrell Mitchell is refusing to be drawn on his South Sydney contract status, declaring his only concern is Australia's World Cup campaign. The Rabbitohs star laughed off questions about his free agency options ahead of next week's opener against the Kiwis. And drivers will have their final shakedown at Mount Panorama this morning ahead of this afternoon's qualifying session for the Bathurst 1000. 27 cars are competing for a spot in tomorrow's top 10 shootout, with DJR's Brody Kostecki chasing his fourth consecutive pole. And that's the latest from the Capital Radio Newsroom.
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16: 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Still reports of a breakdown on the Monero Highway citybound as you approach Isabella Drive. Also getting reports of a vehicle in the shoulder of Morshead Drive, not far from Duntroon on the approach to the Monero Highway overpass. Also breakdown reported in the city, Parksway just east of the Anzac Parade roundabout. 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That's the latest Canberra traffic.
1: 2CA's four-day forecast for Canberra.
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11: Sunny today and 24 degrees, partly cloudy tomorrow and 23 the top. 25 on Sunday and cloud clearing, then 27 and a sunny morning before a shower or two on Monday. 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
0: Breakfast on Facebook, I asked the question, are you a cat person or a dog person? And we're going to find out who the majority is in a couple of minutes with the question of the day. 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But I've got a little update for you to go with it in a couple of minutes. That's after Supertramp. It's Dreamer. Sunny today, top of 24 degrees.

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0: Wilder. The feel-good stuff for Friday. We need it. Sunny today, top of 24 degrees. It's the classic breakfast with Holmesy and Jem on Facebook. Yesterday, I asked the question, are you a cat person or a dog person?
1: Who let the dogs out?
0: So we're going to find out and take a look at your responses. Thank you for having your say as well. Sonia, Kim, Lou, Kelly, Janet, Ginger, Deb, Tanya, Carolyn, Gary, Mitch, Kim, as well as Pete are all dog people. And also, thank you for sending in your furry friends because there are plenty of photos to check out in the comments. Sonia sent in her dog Henry. Lou sent in Whiskey, her Labrador Retriever. But there were 13 votes for the dog people. Cats. The cat people are Debbie, John, Lynn, Betts, Paul, Holly, and Kim. So far more dog people than there are cat people. But, you know, you got to do what you got to do. Cats get a bad rap, I think, sometimes. Rosie says that she loves both. And we've got a few bird people in the comments as well. Kerry and Lynn. And Lynn had a go at the secret sound earlier. She told me that she's looking after Kerry's budgie, who can talk and sing songs, like all sorts of cool stuff. So I get why you guys are bird people, but got a little update for you. I put up that question of the day because I did something yesterday that I need to tell you about, because for the last 2 years, every couple of weeks, I kind of break my heart and jump on the RSPCA website and see who's there. And I've been tempted and at times very close to getting a cat. Now, I'm not necessarily a cat person. I like both, but I tend to lean more towards cats. But in that time, I've always held off in that 2 year period. That was until yesterday. I headed down to the RSPCA and I bought home an older cat. He's 7. His name is Kevin. Kevin07. Oh my God, this is weird. He's a silver tabby. He's got some long, luscious fur, but he's a bit special. I have to tell you about him. The vet says that he has no problems with his vision or anything, but he is cross-eyed. I will. It's very funny. He's got one eye looking at you, one eye looking for you. And he's also got no teeth. His previous owner was an older person who went into aged care. And so when he was surrendered, they looked at his teeth and he had dental disease. And so they decided, let's take the entire lot of the teeth. And so that means no dental bills for me, which is nice. But he's very smoochy and he's still getting used to his surrounds. But I'll keep you updated because this cat is going to be very spoilt. I've got everything that he needs. But did I mention he's getting a pram? Yeah, so we can look at the birdies and we can go outside. But don't worry about that. I'm not a crazy cat lady, right? I don't know. Let's check your traffic.
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3: 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A breakdown still being reported on the Monero Highway, citybound near Isabella Drive. Another one reported at Campbell on Mooreshead Drive, just near Duntroon as you head outbound toward the airport. Piallio Avenue has a reported breakdown as well, not far from the entry to the terminal. Leave the desk behind for a career with purpose. 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I'm Marty Cole with the latest Canberra traffic.
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0: rounding things out for the Classic Breakfast for this week. It'll be back on Monday from 5:30 when I will have the result of Fight for Your Flashback. $580 up for grabs also with the secret sound. Keep mulling it over. I'm going to give you a little sneaky peek. I shouldn't be doing this. I don't tell the big bosses. There it is. That's the secret sound. Have a think about it over the weekend. And we'll also take a look at your responses to the question of the day. Keep your eyes peeled. There'll be one up on Facebook very soon after 9 o'clock. But I've got to hand things over to Rob Duckworth. He's on next. Kathy Dinn has you through onto the afternoon. So have a great day. Have a great weekend for that matter. And I'll catch you on Monday.
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12: It's 9 degrees in Canberra. Sunny conditions today, going for a top of 24. From the Capital Radio Newsroom, good morning. I'm Tia Priest-Willamott. The federal government is being urged to clarify its position on the tax office's ban on using credit cards to pay tax bills. Small businesses are urging the tax office to back down, while some ministers have publicly expressed conflicting views on the policy. Labor Minister Pat Conroy has told Today the ATO needs to work with concerned business operators worried about their cash flow.
13: It's really important that the ATO has proper transition processes in place and consults with the small business community. We think they need to do that properly, and that's what ministers have been drawing attention to.
12: The ACT Treasurer has slammed the Coalition's plan to cut immigration, saying it could leave Canberra short of workers in healthcare and aged care. As reported by Region Media, Mr. Steele rejected suggestions that Canberrans would support the cuts, saying locals don't want to see prices going up and a shortage of workers. The federal opposition announced earlier this week that it would reduce net overseas migration to 100,000 a year for its first 2 years in government, before increasing it to about 160,000 by the fourth year. A federal representative for the ACT has welcomed plans for a new stadium in the nation's capital. Senator David Pocock is the latest to throw his support behind the plans, saying Canberrans are sick of talking about it and want to see something built. Senator Pocock says it's been a long time coming.
1: You know, this has been talked about for well over a decade now. And initially the plan was to replace Bruce Stadium, an ageing piece of infrastructure, which is iconic, but clearly at the end of its useful life. And I think it's time for us to invest in the future and have something that's centrally located, something that's on light rail. You know, there's lots of parking.
12: The Mental Health Community Coalition, ACT, has announced the winners of the 2026 Mental Health Awards in the Territory. 16 winners were named at the presentation yesterday, including youth reference groups at Headspace Canberra, Yvette Ho, the founder of Yo Pause and Care, Taxi and Minds Together. And Canberrans are being reminded that this weekend is the last chance to head to Floriade in 2026. There will be a number of special events to mark the occasion, with performances today and tomorrow, Dogs Day Out on Sunday, a cooking demonstration and the Great Big Bulb Dig on Monday. More information on the weekend's activities can be found on the Events Canberra website.
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12: James Tedesco's sensational finals campaign has got him back in a position to anchor Australia's backline for the upcoming Rugby League World Cup. Having lost the Kangaroos' captaincy and fullback spot late in 2024, the Rooster faces a battle with Broncos fullback Reece Walsh for the number one jersey. Tedesco says no matter who gets the call-up, there's no bad blood between him and the Brisbane superstar.
10: Chatting and hanging out, and obviously got a lot of respect for him and how he plays the game. He's been, he's obviously a superstar of the game. So I'm not sure what it looks like for our positions yet, but he's the incumbent, so we'll see.
12: North Melbourne has made a massive play to pry Nick Blakey from the Sydney Swans, tabling an 8-year, $12 million deal to become the firm favourite for his signature. And the GWS Giants have unveiled their Pride jersey for 2026. The jumper was designed in collaboration with current player Georgia Garnett and retired Giant Catherine Smith, and include all of the colours of the Pride flag in the club's logo on a charcoal background. It also includes words from the playing group on what Pride Round means for them. And that's the latest from the Capital Radio Newsroom.
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14: 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Reports of a breakdown on Pialago Avenue just near the entry to the airport. There's also some works along Pialago Avenue near Oaks Estate Road and Yass Road again today. Breakdown being reported near Duntroon on Mooreshead Drive heading out toward Pialago Avenue, and another breakdown being reported now on Adelaide Avenue inbound toward Capitol Hill. 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That's worth pulling over for. Ends October 13 at participating stores. That's Canberra traffic.
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12: Sunny today and 24 degrees, partly cloudy tomorrow and 23 the top. 25 on Sunday and cloud clearing, then 27 and a sunny morning before a shower or two on Monday. Looking for great value in the valley? Eastlake Corwell has $16 lunch specials Monday to Friday, plus $16 schnitzels every Monday night. 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

Thank you, Thin Lizzy. And thank you to Gemma. Classic Breakfast is going to be back on Monday. Hello there, Rob Duckworth this morning. And yeah, we got 30-minute music marathons all day for your work day. We're in one right now. Billy Ocean's coming up, also Lynyrd Skynyrd. First up, Laura Branigan.

Forever Classic 2CR, it's another one of our 30-minute music marathons on the way. Great 70s stuff from Creedence Clearwater Revival, also Savage Garden. First up, though,

0: Rabbit Classic 2CA, Savage Garden to the Moon and back. Hello there, Rob Duckworth this morning. There goes another one of our 30-minute music marathons. We'll do it again just after 10 this morning. Thanks again to Gemma, the classic breakfast this morning. No homesy today. Kathy Dinn stepped in to help out with Fight for Your Flashback. Now, it's all about the Highland Gathering, which is happening in Canberra tomorrow. I tell you what, it's going to be busy around the Canberra area. So, it's about the Highland Games. So it's all about Scottish artists. So Gemma has gone for Bye Bye Baby by Bay City Rollers, big Scottish band. Kathy has gone for Mellow Yellow from Donovan. You can vote now at the 2CA Facebook page and we'll find out the winner on Monday. Thanks to Woden Valley Glass, it is Fight for Your Flashback here at 2CA. And I'll tell you more about that Highland Gathering just a little later on. Status Quo and Blues Brothers, they're on the way next here at 2CA.
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0: Forever classic 2CA, the Blues Brothers, and Everybody Needs Somebody. Hello there, Rob Duckworth this morning. Weather Bureau says sunshine today with a top of 24 degrees. Tomorrow the showers are going to be easy. Who mentioned anything about showers? They must be rolling in overnight anyway. Showers easing tomorrow with a top of 23. Sunday, cloud clearing and a top of 25. And wouldn't you know it, back to work Monday. Nice sunshine. Well, sunshine in the morning and then maybe a shower or two in the afternoon with a top of 27 degrees. Hey, do you have a weather whiz kid in your household? Somebody who'd love to come in and read the weather with Holmesy and Gemma on the classic breakfast just once on a Wednesday morning and get a goodie bag? All you have to do is just go to our website, 2ca.com.au, and look for the weather whiz kit. Good luck with that. Rolling Stones and Silvers, they're on the way.
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11: It's 13 degrees in Canberra, sunny today, going for a top of 24. From the Capital Radio Newsroom, good morning, I'm Tia Priest-Willamott. The federal police boss is vowing to expand overseas operations targeting those in other countries orchestrating crime here in Australia. Commissioner Chrissy Barrett warns they are also dealing with the reality that hostile governments are now working with some local crime networks. She says they're dealing with increasingly complex situations.
12: The complexity in the organised crime environment, in the criminal environment, overlapping with state actors, with criminal proxies, with terrorist groups, the operating environment has never been more complex.
11: Reactions to a plan for a new Canberra stadium in the city centre continue to emerge. The Canberra Airport Group has released plans for a stadium at Regatta Place, which could fit up to 36,000 people. Planning and Transport Minister Chris Steele says there are things to consider before giving it the tick of approval.
13: It's an interesting concept, one that we certainly wouldn't rule out immediately, happy to consider, but because we have committed to build a new Canberra aquatic facility in Commonwealth Park, we would need to consider what the impacts are on that of this proposal, whether it can be built alongside the new aquatic facility, whether it's a replacement.
11: Meanwhile, the Canberra Business Chamber says it's thrilled by the proposal. The Chamber says the proposed location at Regatta Place provides an opportunity to create a world-class precinct that the nation's capital deserves. Chamber CEO Greg Harford says the airport group has done good work in this space.
14: It just makes sense that if we're going to have a new stadium, it should be located in the city. The Canberra Airport Group's been doing a lot of work behind the scenes to establish whether there is an available or a potentially available package of land. They've worked out how to fit a stadium on it. They're looking to what's been done in Christchurch, where there's a new stadium, and they seem to think it's really possible to do this.
11: Motorists who regularly use the Barton Highway at Myron Bateman are being advised of changing traffic conditions from next week. Road repairs will be carried out on the highway between Hillview Drive and McIntosh Circuit at Myron Bateman and 7 kilometres north and 5 kilometres south of the town. Work will be carried out at night between 6pm and 6am from Monday to Friday, weather permitting. More information can be found on the live traffic website. And bookshops across Canberra are set to come alive tomorrow for Love Your Bookshop Day. The Australian Booksellers Association's annual national celebration invites locals to visit their bookshop, connect with their community and discover something new to read. Peter Arnaldo, owner of the Book Cow in Kingston, says supporting local booksellers is important for both the customer and the seller.
15: That community aspect of it, because AI or buying books online is really sort of a very lonely sort of experience sometimes, and bookshop offer that opportunity to really connect with people, either connect with any of our booksellers, but also with other people who are enjoying books or reading books through the book clubs and through events and things like that. That really makes a difference.
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11: Wallabies coach Les Kiss is not hiding from the enormous challenge his squad's confronting this weekend. They face the All Blacks tomorrow at Eden Park, a venue where Australia hasn't won since 1986. Kiss says the home side will be desperate to avoid a fourth straight loss.
17: It's going to be tough. You know, it's already been said. When's the last time we lost four tests in a row? When's the last time we lost a test there? It's formidable.
11: 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And that's the latest from the Capital Radio Newsroom.
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11: Sunny today and 24 degrees, partly cloudy tomorrow and 23 the top, 25 on Sunday and cloud clearing, then 27 and a sunny morning before a shower or two on Monday. 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

It's Jem from The Classic Breakfast. On Monday's show, I'll have $580 up for grabs with the secret sound, Keep Mulling It Over, the result of Fight For Your Flashback. So head to Facebook and get voting, as well as another question of the day, which you can find on Facebook as well. I'll catch you Monday. Have a great weekend.

0: 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Thank you, Jonesy.
1: Hello there, Forever Classic 2CA. 30-minute music marathons all day for your work day. Metal as anything coming up. I've got a duet, Janet Jackson and Luther Vandross. Right now, though, back to the 70s. Living in the 70s.

Hello there, you're listening to another one of our 30-minute music marathons here at Forever Classic 2CA. On the way, I've got hot chocolate. Also, we're going to go back to the 60s. Big song from The Who coming up, but first up, this one from the Bell Stars.

0: Forever Classic 2CA, there goes another one of our 30-minute music marathons. It started with a kiss from Hot Chocolate. Hello there, Rob Duckworth this morning. Now, Fight for Your Flashback is all about the Highland Gathering, which is happening over the weekend. Kathy Dinn stepped in for Holmesy, and Gemma, they're picking Scottish artists. I'll tell you more about that later, but I just want to mention the Highland Gathering itself. It's happening tomorrow. There's going to be lots of pipe and drum bands. I love Scottish pipe bands. Just love them. Love them ever since I was a kid. There's Highland dancing. There are Scottish sports like caber tossing and also the stone lifting. It's basically a big celebration of Scottish culture. And then after the gathering, after the games, it's going to kick on at the Canberra Burns Club. Now, the good thing is the entry to the gathering and all the games and the entry to the after party, it's all free. I know Canberra is going to be very busy tomorrow. So the Highland Gathering, it's on. Little River Band and Spandau Ballet, they're coming up next here at 2CA.
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0: few favorites from the 90s. And I don't want the world to see me, 'cause I don't think that they'd understand. 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

0: 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Now, you can't win any gold on the Classic Breakfast next week with Gemma, but you can win some cash. Secret Sound is now worth $580. There'll be a couple of chances for you to win the money on Monday, just after 6 and just after 8. Hey, at midday today, we're going to go back and play you the 10 biggest songs that were on the Canberra charts this week back in 1980. So our 10 from then is coming up just after midday today. Joe Cocker and George Michael, they're on the way next.
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0: Cause I gotta have faith. Ooh, I gotta have faith. Because I gotta have faith.
1: 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So Frankie Valli's in there. 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
13: It's 16 degrees in Canberra. Sunny today, going for a top of 24. From the Capital Radio Newsroom, good morning. I'm Tia Priest-Willamott. Senior ministers are demanding the tax office resolve its surcharges bungle affecting a quarter of a million businesses. The ATO claims it can no longer absorb transaction costs and will stop accepting credit card payments from the end of next month. Labor MPs have had differing views on the issue, but Senator Penny Wong has told Nine an agreement ultimately needs to be reached.
14: They are independent, but what we do want to see is this resolved. I'd make the point a small proportion of small business have relied on credit cards to pay their tax. Obviously, this is a change and we want the ATO to work through this with business.
13: The Coalition's plan to cut immigration if it wins the next federal election has been slammed by the ACT Treasurer. Chris Steele says the proposed cuts could leave Canberra short of workers in healthcare and aged care, as well as putting a strain on our universities and vocational training sector. The federal opposition announced earlier this week that it would reduce net overseas migration to 100,000 a year for its first 2 years in government and reduce the number of temporary visa holders. The independent senator for the ACT is hoping a plan for a new stadium at Regatta Place can get off the ground. David Pocock is the latest figure to throw his support behind the plan from the Canberra Airport Group, which would see a stadium built on the grounds of the former Archbishop's House. Senator Pocock says it could change the way people get to and from major events.
5: And we've certainly seen that in Christchurch with their stadium. A huge number of people are actually coming in earlier, they're having a meal beforehand, or they're planning to hang around afterwards, and so they're getting public transport or, you know, catching an Uber in or whatever it might be. And so I do think having a city stadium potentially changes that.